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1: Hey, I'm Riley Green with my new song, Think As You Drunk. 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
1: Think As You Drunk, definitely a laid-back, fun party song. And I think it was really inspired by me growing up loving Toby Keith. And I remember when we wrote it thinking, this sounds like something Toby Keith would have came up with. And that's always a good judge of whether or not a song's any good.

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1: Got that crash eastbound Woodman just east of campus blocking the right shoulder. And remember Highway 115, both directions closed between G Street near Penrose and Barrett Road, 7 miles north of Penrose, well south of the Springs. Other than that, heavy volume.
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14: They'll stay elevated into our Thursday evening across southern Colorado. Into tomorrow, temperatures will jump to be a little bit above seasonal averages, with more fire danger in the forecast, and that continues into the weekend, too. With your KKTV 11 Alert weather, I'm meteorologist Josephine Sage.
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Live Rainey. Thank you, as always, for hanging with us tonight. We're going to kick it off with a beautiful new song from Dan and Shay. Important message here, too. It's Say Something.

0: say so. It's Dan and Shay. 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You know, those two just absolutely love, love, love country music.
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20: 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But are they safe? And do they really work? Well, first, let's talk about actual magnesium. That's an essential mineral that is needed for more than 300 different processes in the body, according to one dietitian. And most people get enough of it simply from the foods they eat. Now, if you're not getting enough, there are a few different types of supplements you can try. But as always, you should talk to your doctor before starting any new medication or supplement, whether it's prescription or over the counter. Now, when it comes to the science, we looked into this, and I gotta say, there's not a lot of strong evidence that magnesium supplements will actually help you sleep. They might help you manage pain, they might help you lower your stress levels, or work to get your muscles to relax. And maybe it's those things then that help you get some better sleep. I'm Dr. Sanjay Gupta, helping you live a better life.
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That's me. 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
1: Gotta say, Lauren, Elena, and Chase Matthew did an absolute bang-up job on this new one. Check it out. It's All My Exes going out to Cindy in North Carolina tonight. Thank you so much for listening to us.

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3: 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What not? No. I would say the other day she did say, she said, if there was five things that I could get you to stop doing, of course, probably the one that drives every wife crazy is probably just like leaving clothes like right next to the dirty clothes basket or something like that.
2: I'm gonna be honest with you. I took a big old stapler one time, one of those big, huge, huge ones, yeah. And I stapled all of my husband's clothes that were all over the floor to the carpet.
3: To the ground.
0: Kane absolutely loves his wife, Caitlin. They're just fantastic together. Here he is with Woman on Country Nights Live.

I talked to Luke Bryan about this next song at one point, and he said, yeah, it's Big Summer Fun. I was like, yeah, Luke, that's what we're going to call you from now on. It's your new nickname, Big Summer Fun. I like it. Here's Country and She Knows It.

0: Ryan's Crash My Playa is headed back to Cancun for its 12th year, and the lineup is absolutely stacked. Thomas Rhett, Hardy, Brothers Osborne, Brett Young, and Gavin Adcock will all join Luke for 4 days of sun, sand, and country music, January 13th through 16th. Fans get the full, all-inclusive experience, pool parties, late-night shows, and activities with the artists. And one of the biggest stories this week that everyone's talking about, Jelly Roll quietly filed for divorce from Bunny XO back on May 18th after nearly 10 years of marriage. A source says it's a mutual decision and a private family matter. The two married in 2016 and have been open about the ups and downs in their relationship. Jelly is currently out on tour performing with Post Malone. And Kenny Chesney is getting a major honor, a career-spanning exhibit at the Country Music Hall of Fame and Museum. Kenny Chesney, Living in Fast Forward, opens July 23rd, showcasing everything from his early college days guitar to his Gibbs High School football jersey. That's your Country Nights Live news update. I'm Bev Rainey.
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13: For the ninth year in a row, Finland has been named the happiest country in the world. That's according to the World Happiness Report put out every year by the Wellbeing Research Center at the University of Oxford in the UK. Two other Nordic nations, Iceland and Denmark, came in at numbers 2 and 3. Now, having spent quite a bit of time in these countries over my 2.5 decades as a journalist, I can tell you that this is not at all that surprising. There's an entirely different way of thinking in these countries. We before me, you might say. In other words, the mentality is less adversarial and much more, we're all in this together. One other interesting thing that came up was that no matter where someone lived, the more time they spent on social media, the less happy they were. Want to smile? It's simple. Put your phone away for a bit. I'm Dr. Sanjay Gupta, helping you live a better life.
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Mega Maroney selling out arenas right now. I mean, people are like waiting in line for hours and hours to get those tickets the second they go on sale. She's going to be on the show with us coming up in the next few weeks. 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

Not gonna lie, I was going through a breakup when this song first came out. Oh, it killed me every time I heard it. I'm better now. Here's Truth About You, Mitchell Tenpenny.

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0: 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And then the ones are like the puff, you know?
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0: And they grow from the yellow ones into the puff. 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
2: 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If you say it confidently enough, it's probably. 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

0: 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What would you like to hear?
1: How about some Ellen Langley tonight?
0: Yeah, I could do that.
1: Talk to you later.
0: All right, talk to you.
1: Bye.
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0: Dustin Lynch is Luke Bryan's mayor of his Crash My Playa festival.
1: Luke, after the first year, you know, we were just kind of making it up as we went, being the first year of festival, and I had such a great time that he deemed me the mayor. So since then, I've been invited back every single year.
0: Here's Easy to Love.

0: Hi, I'd like to make a request.
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0: Sleepless in a Hotel Room, this song.
1: Sleepless in a Hotel Room, great song. That I can do for you, my friend.
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0: Zagtop South of Sanity on Country Nights Live. Sam Hunt up next by request. You know, he was a kid who sat in front of that TV just waiting on the ACM Awards, like so many of us country fans.
1: I did watch the ACM Awards growing up. I remember staying up and waiting for the Entertainer of the Year Award. And that was always a big moment that I would wait for as kind of the climactic moment of the show. But just always really enjoyed seeing all the folks that I listen to on the radio, see them, not in person, but see them perform live on TV, because I didn't get a chance to really see a lot of those guys perform in concerts growing up. 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

last time I saw John party, I asked him what was on his playlist on his phone, and believe it or not, it was a children's song that he likes to play for his daughter. I love that. He's a good dad. Here's Boots Off. 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

Revlon commercials, and coming up soon, you'll hear her on Country Nights Live, where I'm going to be asking her some makeup tips. I need some. Megan Maroney, here's Beautiful Things.

0: I'm Bev Rainey. We've got Blake Shelton up next. Thank you so much for that request. And, you know, he knows how to give credit where credit is due, and that is Nashville songwriters.
1: Never really considered myself a great songwriter, and the reason is because there's so many incredible songwriters in Nashville, and I wouldn't be sitting here with a career right now if it wasn't for the songwriters in Nashville and the publishers who took a chance on me, especially as a young artist. Austin was a song that was pitched to me by two unknown songwriters, Kirsty Manna and David Kent, and they took a chance on me. I took a chance on them, and it just shows you when the right artist gets the right song, it can create and change the course of someone's life forever, and it did for me. And right up until recently, I just recorded now my 200th album, it feels like, and I've got one song on there that I wrote, and the rest are all other writers in Nashville, because I'm always hearing something that it just blows me away.
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Morgan Wallen's Wasted on You officially hit 1 billion streams. That is just absolutely insane. He's breaking records all over the place. So is Ella Langley. Both of them on fire right now. And together, here's I Can't Love You Anymore. 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

0: Don't forget, we've got Chris Young on the show with us tomorrow. We'll be hanging out talking about new music and his brand new bar in Nashville. If you ever get to Nashville, come check it out. Here's John Morgan's Kid Myself.
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Here's the mayor of Luke Bryan's Crash My Playa, which, by the way, the whole lineup just got announced. Some big names on there. Love that Hardy's coming along. It's Dustin Lynch with Small Town Boy, Country Nights Live.

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1: Luke Bryan's Crash My Playa is headed back to Cancun for its 12th year, and the lineup is absolutely stacked. Thomas Rhett, Hardy, Brothers Osborne, Brett Young, and Gavin Atkins. Fans get the full, all-inclusive experience. Pool parties, late-night shows, and activities with the artists. And one of the biggest stories this week that everyone's talking about, Jelly Roll quietly filed for divorce from Bunny XO back on May 18th after nearly 10 years of marriage. A source says it's a mutual decision and a private family matter. The two married in 2016 and have been open about the ups and downs in their relationship. Jelly is currently out on tour performing with Post Malone. And Kenny Chesney is getting a major honor, a career-spanning exhibit at the Country Music Hall of Fame and Museum. Kenny Chesney, Living in Fast Forward, opens July 23rd, showcasing everything from his early college days guitar to his Gibbs High School football jersey. That's your Country Nights Live news update. I'm Bev Rainey.
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19: 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More and more people are using magnesium supplements to help them sleep. But are they safe? And do they really work? Well, first, let's talk about actual magnesium. That's an essential mineral that is needed for more than 300 different processes in the body, according to one dietitian. And most people get enough of it simply from the foods they eat. Now, if you're not getting enough, there are a few different types of supplements you can try. But as always, you should talk to your doctor before starting any new medication or supplement, whether it's prescription or over-the-counter. Now, when it comes to the science, we looked into this, and I gotta say, there's not a lot of strong evidence that magnesium supplements will actually help you sleep. They might help you manage pain, they might help you lower your stress levels, or work to get your muscles to relax. And maybe it's those things then that help you get some better sleep. I'm Dr. Sanjay Gupta, helping you live a better life.
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That's me. 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

Hardy has written so many incredible songs, including this one, which he got Eric Church, Morgan Wallen, and Tim McGraw on. It's MacArthur on Country Nights Live.

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Justin, this is the Overnight Ride. Shaboozy on the cover of Rolling Stone as he gears up for his brand new album out July 31st. Kevin Powers, Shaboozy. Let's move on the Overnight Ride.

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Another instance of Ella Langley taking over the world. My name's Justin. This is the Overnight Ride. You know our buddy from Germany who is traveling America and speed running everything. Bucky's, Walmart, Waffle House. Discovered Ella Langley, and now he'll be meeting her at a show. But one of the announcers for the World Cup was covering a game in Texas. A team scored, and he said, "They're choosing Texas for sure." Ella is now worldly. She's choosing Texas on the Overnight Ride. Just when

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2: We'll stay elevated into our Thursday evening across Southern Colorado. Into tomorrow, temperatures will jump to be a little bit above seasonal averages, with more fire danger in the forecast, and that continues into the weekend too. With your KKTV 11 Alert weather, I'm meteorologist Josephine Sage.
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0: Dallas.
1: I always hated sleepovers as a child because I just didn't like anybody else's house, and this is now carried over to me being an adult. I hate staying with other people because I stayed in some weird houses as a kid, and I think it sort of tainted me with their weird house rules. Some houses, you know, from the minute you walked to the door, you got screamed at for taking your shoes off. Other houses, you had to wear socks. One house, you couldn't wear socks or shoes, bare feet only.
2: Oh, wow.
1: And so these got posted to Reddit, people talking about weird house rules at their place growing up and how it was kind of hard to shake these things as an adult. They had the moment, oh, wait, I don't have to follow these. I'm living my best life by myself. For instance, no one in this house growing up could turn lights on during a thunderstorm. That was the rule.
2: No lights on during a thunderstorm.
1: Yeah, don't turn the lights on. Not during thunderstorms.
2: Okay.
1: Maybe somebody liked lightning out the window and you couldn't see it as well when the lights are on.
2: Who knows?
1: Another house rule. We weren't allowed to wear clothing with faces on them. No Mickey Mouse shirts, no kitty cat shirts, nothing. Either plain shirts with no graphics on them, or it had to be something that was not alive, like a soccer ball or a pumpkin or anything else.
2: How boring.
1: It sounds almost like how Amish people don't want photographs taken of them because they feel like it takes a part of their soul. Like that if you're wearing something with a face on it, you're borrowing something from somebody else. I wonder, house rules that are weird. We had to drink a huge glass of milk every morning as a child because my parents believed it would make us grow tall. But I was lactose intolerant, so it ended up making me feel very nauseous. We only had one drink cup by the kitchen sink. If you were thirsty, you had to use that one cup and put it back for other family members. We'd wash it in the dishwasher every couple of days or so.
2: Gross!
1: That is like the family cloth, that gross thing, you know, the...
2: Yeah, that's, yeah, disgusting.
1: No toilet paper, but you use a family cloth, but yeah, that's the family cup.
2: That's disgusting.
1: How much sense does this make? Weird house rules. No stepping on the bath mat with wet feet.
2: What? Isn't that what the bath mat is for?
1: Another mom was very obsessed with making sure that the curtains had to be open first thing in the morning so that the neighbors wouldn't think that they slept in.
2: I'm right the opposite on that.
1: So interesting.
2: That is interesting.
1: We weren't allowed to walk from the bathroom to our bedrooms after a shower in just a towel. Everyone, even if no one else was there besides family, they're very modest.
2: Lord, I'd walk naked.
1: This one's going to upset you, Dallas. We had to leave the room to fart, and fart was a curse word. I wouldn't mind if you left the room for that.
2: Oh, yeah, no. At my house, Laura, my daddy would rip it like you would not believe. I mean,
1: that's yeah. Great. Good
2: oh,
1: for
2: yeah.
1: Him.
2: Joe would just be in his recliner, rip one. And then my mother was one of those people that, you know, she never, ever did that. No. And then every now and then one would slip out and she'd be like, oh, excuse me.
1: My grandmother called them panty whispers. which ruined. I think that's why I didn't like the word panty for a long time.
3: I'm sorry.
2: I had a panty whisper. See, that is big, because where I grew up, panty whispers meant a whole different thing.
1: Really?
2: Yeah. Mm. Yeah, I'll tell you off the air.
1: Is that a bar?
2: It's sort of, kind of.
1: All right. Another house rule. I wasn't allowed to watch anything that depicted a dysfunctional family.
2: Well, I guess they didn't watch All in the Family or...
1: That's so interesting.
2: What's some other shows over the years?
1: Oh, there's so many shows that...
2: One just popped in my head.
1: Strange families. I'm sorry for bringing up bad memories, but it'll be good for the show. What was a weird rule that you had growing up in your house? Or it was that friend's house. You stayed over there one night, and it was the last time you ever slept over there for a sleepover. Because they were weird. They had a weird rule. What was it?
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0: love listening to Megan Marie. She's a cowgirl and an army wife.
1: She's coming up after us at 10 on Colorado's Cat Country 95.1. Kincaid, it's Dallas, it's Jenny. Good morning. Was this a house rule from your house or the weird family you stayed overnight at?
2: Oh, no, it was my house.
1: Oh, boy.
0: What was it?
2: So my mom, she was very OCD, and we had furniture that you couldn't sit on. And it was in the piano room where people would listen to me play piano.
0: So right.
2: You had to be an adult to sit on the furniture.
0: Mm-hmm.
2: And then I didn't learn how to do laundry until my senior year because she didn't want me getting fingerprints on the washer and dryer.
1: Wow.
0: Oh, my gosh. Her OCD was out of control.
1: That's crazy. Imagine you're going off to college. I just learned how to do my laundry last year.
2: I had to beg her to teach me how to do my laundry so I could be self-sufficient at college.
1: Wow. Okay.
0: Do you have any of those traits?
2: I don't. I've had a good mix of, you know, keeping tidy without being obsessive about it.
0: Right. So.
1: And when mom wasn't home, would you go and sit on the furniture?
2: Yes, I did. And she would know if I took a Kleenex out of a box.
1: Yeah. She'd
2: be like, why were you in my bathroom? I'm
1: she
2: like, what
1: attention.
2: Are you talking about?
0: Isn't that crazy?
1: Yeah.
2: I
1: had a friend's mom. She'd put eyelashes on things, and she would know if the lashes got moved.
0: Okay, Lord. Oh,
1: yep.
0: My God.
1: That was her security system.
0: That is so crazy. And then you couldn't get fingerprints on the washer or the dryer. Lord, if I'd have been in your house, when she was gone, I'd have licked it. I'd have gone down and licked the washing machine and said, find my tongue print, mama.
2: I used to move things, like, on her desk.
1: That's how the kids.
3: Mom is OCD. Let's mess with her.
1: Jenny, thank you for the call. Appreciate you listening.
0: Wow.
1: Amanda, was this at your house or somebody else's house? They had a weird house rule.
4: So it wasn't me, but my daughter slept over at a friend's house a few years ago. And the girl's mom ended up had this rule where like her kids couldn't have like electronics at night.
1: Yeah.
4: And if my daughter spent the night with someone, my daughter has a cell phone. So if there's an emergency or she's scared, she can get a hold of me.
0: Right.
4: But the mom ended up taking her phone without even asking me. If that's the house rule for your kids, that's fine. But she didn't say anything to me about it or whatever. And so Peyton ended up kind of sneakily borrowing her friend's brother's phone to call me.
1: Oh, man.
4: Because she was kind of freaked out because the mom took her cell phone. And so the mom, like, told me, that's not how we do things in this house. I'm like, well, you didn't ask me if I was comfortable with that, first of all.
1: Would you have not sent her if you knew that was the rule?
4: I mean, I would have understood, but I would have been like, I would just feel more comfortable if she has a way to get in touch with me.
0: Right.
4: But if they were adamant, then I would have been like, no, you know, so that's partly why, like, if my daughter wants to have a sleepover, I have her friends here. But there's like maybe one or two friends that like, I know who they're, cause like, you just don't know people.
1: Exactly.
0: Yeah.
4: And,
0: that's very true.
4: This girl's parents, well, at least the mom, she's weird anyway, but, yeah. So that's the last time Peyton ever slept
1: She's not going there ever again. Thank you for the call. Something to think about, too, when my kids are going to sleepovers. Are they allowed to have any sort of electronic device? Appreciate
0: you
1: very much.
0: I would have been terrible because I'd have been like, you ain't my mama and you ain't telling me what to do.
1: Save that, please.
0: It's I would have been awful at that woman's house. I would have called my mother and said, come get me.
1: Weird house rules. We all had to take a water. We all had to take a bath in mama's bath water to save water.
0: That's disgusting. Oh, gosh.
1: I would never take a bath ever again my entire life.
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0: Then don't we?
1: Did you actually read it? I think I may have read it the first handbook, the first year.
0: I assume that it's online.
1: It's a PDF, yeah.
0: Yeah. I think it used to be a physical, like, you know, notebook with paper.
1: But ever since it went online, you're like, nope, I'm out. I'm not going to do it.
0: Well, I never read it. I never touched that thing. I write my own handbook.
1: The Dallas handbook.
0: Yeah, we are very fortunate because we work at a great place. We don't have a lot of stupid rules. We have a great boss. Now, I have worked for some bosses that had some stupid rules. Now,
1: what are some you remember from the past? Think back to the past, Alice. What are some insane rules that, like, it didn't make a whole lot of sense,
0: okay,
1: but you had to follow it?
0: This is the one that used to just send me over the edge.
1: Yes.
0: And I know I'm the reason that this got started because people talked about me. You know, when I go out, if I've got an appearance or whatever, yeah, I always like to dress cute.
1: Yeah.
0: I always wear something cute, my boots or whatever.
1: Were you told to dress more modestly?
0: I was told that we were all told, from now on, when you go out, you have to wear khaki or black shorts or blue shorts and a station t-shirt.
1: Oh, like you work at a cell phone store?
0: I said, watch me. Mm-hmm. Yeah. Y'all think that's going to fly with this girl? Uh-uh.
1: No. Why can't you just comply, Hester? Why you got to be?
0: Because I like to look cute. I like to represent the station. You know what I'm saying? But I think that there were some people, that complained. They were like, why is she always dressed up? Blah, blah, blah.
1: And because they couldn't pull off the look.
0: Yeah, we had some, there was some of those people that used to work here.
1: I've always thought that you, especially working this job, you dress the way that the people who listen to you also dress.
0: Right.
1: Kind of, like you're going to a party. You kind of match the attire of the people you're hanging out with.
0: Right. Exactly. But yeah, that was a dumb rule. And then I think there were some people that got to the boss with it. And I think, you know, they were all in cahoots together. And so they made it a rule. And they're like, yeah. The instant they were gone, because I outlasted them, I started dressing again the way I wanted to dress.
1: There it is. You always outlast. You will stick with it. You're always going to outlast the dumb rules and the bosses who are here today, gone tomorrow.
0: Yeah. I told one boss one time, I said, I'll be here long after you're gone.
1: And you married him.
0: No, that was not him.
1: Okay, got it.
0: This has been a long time ago.
1: Got it.
0: Yeah, hilarious. He's dead.
1: Oh, Dallas, you really did outlast him. Good job, Dallas. That's good. I worked in a place, they were so serious about this place. They went in and they said to people who worked in cubicles, the cubicles are messy. You need to only have one personal item, like you're boarding a plane, like one family photo and that's it.
0: That's horrible.
1: You have to declutter your cubicles. And so, and everything looked like, everything sort of looked like IKEA. Everything was just sort of like a museum. Cold,
0: not inviting.
1: No,
0: nothing fun.
1: It looked like an art gallery. It looked very, very
0: cold and stiff.
1: Yes,
0: like dead.
1: And that was a company I used to work for a long time ago.
0: I think if you make your work environment more like your home environment, people are more comfortable. They get more work done. They feel better.
1: One would think.
0: Yeah, that's what I would.
1: That's why I keep telling, put in an arcade game. We need skee ball. I'd like a foosball table. And a couple of kegs in different parts of the building.
0: Well, my goodness, I didn't know you wanted all that.
1: I'm looking at some other things that people said. Yeah, my job, I love my job, but really dumb rules. Somebody says they instituted a rule that anytime somebody spills something at my retail job, somebody physically has to stand by the spill to make sure that no one slips and falls on that spill. That's the rule. Problem is, there aren't enough people who can get into the closet with the mop and the bucket. So that person often has to stand there for close to an hour before somebody finally comes by and mops it up.
0: Will somebody bring me a roll of paper towel?
1: Isn't that insane?
0: The entire roll. Look at this Cracker Barrel message. You see that?
1: What's it say? I didn't see it.
0: At Cracker Barrel, us ladies can't wear nail polish unless it's clear or French manicure.
1: Really?
0: And no dangling earrings, only post.
1: But that makes my biscuits taste better.
0: Oh, I couldn't do that because I'm not a post person. I'm a dangler.
1: Save that, please, Marcus. We're going to need that
0: later.
1: Or a
0: hoop. I love a hoop, too.
1: So if you could say, don't say the name of the place. Say, for instance, place famous for drive-through tacos or place famous for drive-through burgers or place that shows movies. Be very vague about it. But tell us, what are some of the dumbest rules you've had at a job? Stream Kincaid in Dallas completely free
0: on your smart speaker, your computer, or the Cat Country 95.1 app.
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0: Anonymous One, welcome to the show. Dumb rules we have at our job. Is this a current or past job, Anonymous?
1: This is a current career.
0: Got it.
1: Okay, so teaching.
0: It's interesting because you're the first. There's another Anonymous on hold, and they're also a teacher. So Anonymous teacher number one, hit me with this rule.
1: I think it is stupid that teachers cannot wear jeans, but one day, or if you pay at the beginning of the year, to be able to have that privilege to wear them one extra day.
0: I don't understand. Y'all can't wear jeans,
2: what?
0: But one day a year you can, but
1: most
0: you have to pay?
1: Yes. So most schools only allow you, if they even allow you, most schools don't even do it no more. Usually you get a Friday or a Wednesday, you can wear a pair of jeans. But there are other schools that allow you for a fundraising. At the beginning of the year, teachers can pay a fee, and they get to wear jeans an extra day out of the year.
0: Now I'm trying to think if my teachers ever wore jeans. I almost said pants, but I think they wore pants.
2: Pants or dress? I don't know.
0: That's interesting. I never knew.
2: Remember,
0: you know, I never noticed that when
2: stupid.
0: I was at my kid's school. Well, I'm sorry you got to go through that. I'll start the pants protest. I'm there. You should be able to wear jeans every day. I'm sorry, Anonymous number one. Amy, good morning. Welcome. What was a silly rule you had at work?
3: Well, they didn't say it was a rule, but I got called into my manager's office once, and he said, we need to talk. You don't seem to be smiling enough. You don't look happy enough at your job.
2: What?
3: I didn't realize that was a rule. He's like, well, you need to look happier. I'm like, I've been working on a project. I've been concentrating. Well, just try to watch and smile more.
0: Mm.
2: Were you out in front of the public?
0: Were you doing retail? What kind of job is this?
3: Like, no, I was in the back office. No one ever saw me.
0: That's wild.
2: That is so stupid.
3: I wasn't smiling. I know. And you would have to know me. I'm a very outgoing, friendly person. And I'm like, no one sees me. I'm in a back office. You walk past, and I wasn't smiling when you walked past. Really?
0: Yes, you should put those marks on your face permanently by smiling constantly. That's awful.
3: I was going to start whistling a whistle while you were
0: seriously
3: all day long.
0: I don't get. See, it's not like you're a realtor. It's not like you're out there. You're not a politician.
2: Right.
0: Thank you.
2: You're in the back working on projects.
0: That's like that thing I keep talking about. In every video, it looks like I have to poop. In every video Lauren posts.
2: But it's because you're over there, you're running the board, you're very busy.
0: I have the same problem that Amy has.
2: You've got about three things going on every time we're on the air. Listen to this message.
0: Dumb rules at work.
2: In the late 90s, our company required women to wear pantyhose. I was Dallas and dared anyone to look at my legs that close. A man living in the Arctic must have made that rule. Oh, my gosh.
0: I don't want to tell you that's our meeting with Mike today. He wanted you to wear pantyhose to work every day.
2: Well, you can put the pantyhose on your head.
0: Worked at a now bankrupt pharmacy chain. We had training that during a robbery, we must ask them, are you sure you want to do this? I am not saying that to an armed robber.
2: Somebody's got a gun to my head and you want me to ask them, are you sure you want to do this? Oh, my gosh.
0: There's a reason Rite Aid shut down if that was where you worked.
2: Wow.
0: I'm just guessing.
2: Somebody said the point thing is normal. Where I'm at, you get fired if you get 7 points. Wow. Holy cow. Correct about the jeans. I'm a teacher as well. I had to pay $21 for the month to wear my jeans 4 times a month. And you can only wear them on Fridays unless you get permission with a special pass to not wear it on.
0: A jeans pass?
2: What?
0: Another person.
2: Okay, I want to know, is this the same rule for the male teachers also?
0: Good question. I don't know. I would imagine it's both. It has to be, right? Somebody else said they worked at a popular breakfast restaurant, and they had the same thing with jeans, but she was 8 to 9 months pregnant, close to giving birth, and on maternity leave. She had a pair of jeans that she wore because they were pregnancy jeans, and she couldn't wear anything else. And they had little sparkles. And they kept telling her that she couldn't wear them into work towards her last days there before she took leave.
2: Mm. You can't take my sparkle away. I'm sorry.
0: Never, Dallas. Mm. Never.
4: From the moment I wake up in the morning.
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7: 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It's just a fun show.
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1: I guess we'll find out. Please welcome playing the game this morning. It's Brittany. Hi, Brittany.
2: Hello, how are you?
1: I'm doing great. Oh, Brittany sounds like a professional. You have a real job, don't you? You're not being silly on the radio. What do you do, Brittany?
2: I'm a social worker.
1: Oh, she deals with so many things. You've got to be brilliant. You're helping kids every day. Brittany's a social worker. We appreciate you, Brittany. All right, how it works, you know there are going to be five questions. I'm going to leave the room. Dallas will ask you first. I'll come back in and be completely embarrassed. I can't wait, Brittany. Do what you do best.
2: No, I'm going to be embarrassed.
1: No, you're not. Do what you do
3: you
1: best,
3: got
1: Brittany.
3: This.
1: Be brilliant. You got this. I'm going to leave the
3: right.
1: room.
3: All right, let's get him out of here.
1: My Speedy George this
3: yeah,
1: morning.
3: Speedy My now. Goodness, look how fast you're moving. You're getting so slim and trim.
4: Yeah.
3: I love it. All right, Brittany, question number one. Where is the Pentagon located?
2: Oh, no. Oh, it's harder when you're on live. I don't know.
4: You like blank and forget stuff.
3: Question number two. This snack was invented in 1930. Golden cake, creamy filling.
2: A Twinkie.
3: Okay. Question number three. There are two zodiac signs for the month of April. Can you tell me one of them?
2: Oh, I'm so bad at these. I'm going to go Pisces.
3: Okay. Question number four. Which Marvel character turns green when he gets angry?
2: The Hulk.
3: Okay. And question number three. Michael Jackson had a pet chimpanzee, who often toured with him. What was the chimp's name?
2: Carl. I have no idea.
3: All right.
4: Okay.
3: Let's get Kay back in here, see what's going on with him and his Speedy jorts.
4: Yeah, look at you. You look very aerodynamic.
3: Wow. Wow. Kay, you really are looking good.
4: Yeah.
1: Thank you. I appreciate that.
3: Question number one. Where is the Pentagon located?
1: The Pentagon is located in... Oh, you're going to trick me because I'm from there. Is it technically Virginia or D.C.? Is it Virginia?
3: Yes.
1: Yeah.
3: Arlington, Virginia.
1: Yeah.
4: Wow.
1: That's what I thought.
3: Yes,
1: okay.
3: Yes.
1: Yep.
3: Just, I think you have to cross the Potomac River.
1: Yep.
3: Yeah, to get over. Very good. Question number two. This snack was invented in 1930. Golden cake, creamy filling.
1: Twinkies.
3: Yes.
4: It just sounds wrong. Golden cake, creamy filling.
1: No, it does. It just sounds wrong when you say it like that. For the rest of us, we like snacks because they can sit in a drawer for 8 years and be fine.
3: I hate a Twinkie.
4: Me too. My mind lives in the gutter.
1: Again, Hostess changed. I'm sorry, Dallas, but Hostess changed the filling on the Twinkies and the Devil Dogs. And
3: oh, really?
1: Back in the day, and for me, it's never been the same.
3: Oh, well, I was a little Debbie girl. If I was
4: yeah,
3: eating
4: a little
3: anything
4: Debbie,
3: like that, yeah.
4: Yeah.
3: All right, question number three. There are two zodiac signs for the month of April. Can you name one of them?
1: A capybara and a shoe. I don't know. Couldn't tell you.
3: Do you not know zodiac signs?
1: No. Mm-mm.
3: What?
1: Never.
4: You're not into the stars?
1: That's an Aaron thing.
4: Okay.
1: Yeah, that's my wife who loves that stuff.
3: All right, well, the two are Aries and Taurus.
1: A Dodge Aries and a Ford Taurus. Beautiful cars.
3: Question number four. Which Marvel character turns green when he gets angry?
1: Is it the Green Lantern? No,
3: what?
1: It's not.
3: It's
1: no, why am I an idiot?
3: What?
1: No, it's the Hulk. It's the Incredible Hulk.
4: Yeah, but you got
3: that
4: wrong.
3: You went with Green Lantern first.
1: Well, technically, I asked the question, but it's not Jeopardy.
3: Well, you can't ask me questions. Yeah. I'm asking you questions. All right. Question number five. We're tied right now, by the way, too. Michael Jackson had a pet chimpanzee, who often toured with him. What was the chimp's name?
1: Bubbles.
3: Yes! Well, it was very close. Very close, Brittany. He got three. You got two. Today, you are not smarter than Kincaid, but we love you, girl.
2: I told you I was going to embarrass you.
1: No, Brittany, it's not embarrassing. Is like when you get -4, which has happened before. So, no, Brittany, thank you for all the social work you're doing, and thank you for helping the children and keeping them safe. We love you.
2: Thank you.
1: Take care. That's Brittany. All right, we're going to play again tomorrow. How did you score this morning? Good morning, Southern Colorado.
3: It's Kincaid and Dallas on Colorado's Cat Country, 95.1.
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2: 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Mornings.
3: Is it wrong to say that for Father's Day, I don't want anything. I have everything I need. Like, I'm just happy. Everybody's cool in my family. There are no issues right now. Knock on table. And no, I'm good. Yeah. So the company of my family is nice.
4: How about a peach pass?
3: Was that being offered?
4: Because I don't know. I mean, not for me.
3: No. Oh, I knew that. No, I didn't mean you. I'm just saying at home. Like, you know. Wow. Yeah. I thought that was a standing, you know, not an offer, but a standing yes, please. You know, like a standing request. Yes. Mm-hmm.
5: Yes.
3: Yeah, I would like that. Okay, take it back. If there's one thing I want on Sunday, that would be it. But every year we see this, and every year we start getting messages. By the way, you can text in who got left out as we go through the list. You're going to get angry. Apparently, the yearly list of the best TV dads is out. And people always get mad because they forget somebody that you love from TV that wasn't mentioned. I'll go through it. I think number 10 should have been bumped up to number 3. Phil Dunphy from Modern Family. I thought he was a good TV dad.
4: Yeah, he was funny.
3: This is a classic from a long, long time ago. Mike Brady of the Brady Bunch.
4: Yes.
3: Homer Simpson from The Simpsons. This one, I don't even remember.
4: What?
3: 7?
4: I love him.
3: I didn't watch a lot of the Munsters on Nick at Night.
4: Oh, yeah.
3: Yeah, but Herman Munster from The Munsters.
4: Lily. Wow.
3: Okay, is it sad that I remember that the actor's name is Fred Gwynne?
4: Yes.
3: And you do a really good job.
4: He was also the guy, he was the caretaker in Pet Sematary.
3: And he was also the judge on the Two Youse movie.
4: My Cousin Vinny.
3: Yes, thank you. The Two Youse movie. Danny Tanner on Full House.
4: Yeah.
3: Talking about best TV dads. Dan Connor on Roseanne at number 5. I think if you're going to battle a TV dads, Danny Tanner beats Dan Connor.
4: I think so too. I don't agree with that one at all.
3: Carl Winslow, the dad on Family Matters.
4: I love him.
3: I do, but not above Danny Tanner.
4: Oh, I love him above Danny Tanner.
3: Number 2. And I'm sorry, the show used to come on. This is how you knew that the game shows were over. Andy Griffith Show, Andy Taylor, number 2.
4: You forgot number 3.
3: Okay. Thank you. Bob Belcher of Bob's Burgers. I've never really watched that show.
4: I don't know that daddy.
3: Sorry.
4: He's funny.
3: Save that, Dallas. And number 1, Al Bundy from Married with Children. Okay. Number 1.
4: Horrible father.
6: I've never watched Married with Children, so I can't comment.
3: Yeah.
4: I never thought that. I hated that show.
3: I mean, if you're going to put Al Bundy on that list, why was Walter White not included from Breaking Bad?
4: Exactly.
6: Where's Billy Ray Cyrus from Hannah Montana?
3: Right?
6: Sweet niblets. Come on.
3: Marcus.
4: Save that.
3: I need that turned around in 8 seconds. Please. I need that immediately.
6: That was his saying. Sweet niblets.
4: Come on.
3: I need that.
4: You got to have the come on with it, though.
3: I need that. Who got left out? Please send us a text if you think anybody got left out.
4: Oh.
3: So, okay. Yeah, that's one. Dallas, anybody else get left out? When you think of classic TV dads?
4: I just can't think of anybody that.
3: I mean, if you're going to include the Munsters and you're going to include the Brady Bunch, why, you know, I know that she was his adopted daughter, but why did Captain Steubing from The Love Boat get left out?
4: She was adopted?
3: Yeah.
4: I didn't know that.
3: Yeah, she was not his daughter.
4: I didn't know she was adopted.
3: Apparently it was a friend of his who had passed away and said, "You've got to take care of my daughter." And then she ended up working on The Love Boat. So it's like, work for me.
4: Marcus, what are you doing in here? You need to be getting sweet niblets.
3: Yeah, please go. We need you to pull sweet niblets. Go back. Marcus walked in the studio. Okay, we're going to take a break. Marcus, you go back. I need that by the time
6: we
3: get back, please.
6: Did you not watch Hannah Montana? That's what they said. That was his line to everything.
3: I don't know how I missed that.
7: Y'all having fun so far or what?
8: I am having so much fun.
7: Kincaid in Dallas.
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3: All right, so I have an update to one of my boat weight stories I did last week. Remember that life jacket that was worn by a Titanic survivor?
1: Yes, the one I said they should have given it to Jack.
3: Exactly, so he didn't have to be like hanging on that door and just falling in the water. Well, they thought it might go for $474,000 at the most. No, $904,500 at auction.
1: You think they're going to wear it when they're wakeboarding?
3: See, that was the thing we discussed. Like, what are you then? What's the end game? What are you going to do with it?
1: I say they're going to get it framed.
4: What do you think it smells like? It's probably like dusty.
3: Honestly,
1: dead fish.
3: It probably smells like the seat of a well-used Uber. It's got to be awful.
4: Yeah, there's got to be a stank to
1: How many seats in an Uber have you smelled?
3: Dallas, do you not do that before you get in?
1: Sniff the seat?
3: No, I'm the only one. No, I don't do that. I'm just guessing. I'm purely speculating. I don't smell Uber seats. The first class passengers. And the jackets, by the way, they're filled with cork. So,
4: That's kind of cool.
3: Interesting. That's what they used to use back then.
1: Interesting.
3: It features 12 pouches and bears signatures from some other survivors, including the one who wore it. And it was displayed at a museum for years at the old construction site where they built the Titanic. It's been described as a once-in-a-generation opportunity for collectors, and it was. It's only one of, let's see, there were only 700 out of 2,200 people who survived, and maybe a handful of these life vests available. So it's kind of a big deal.
1: Are you telling me that people's, I'm thinking about these people signing this thing.
3: Yeah, you signed
1: it. We'll get Margaret. Oh, sorry, Margaret didn't make it. Yeah, I mean,
3: Dallas, it's like, please.
4: I'm going to really expose myself.
3: I don't think they said get Margaret.
1: I just think it's kind of weird having everybody that survived signed it.
3: Yeah.
4: That is a little weird, yeah.
3: That's what they did.
1: Oh.
4: I'm going to expose myself here. I don't
3: I'm sorry?
4: Care.
1: What? What area?
4: I don't care about the Titanic.
1: I don't either. I've never even seen the movie.

0: guys, you're so privileged. You're going to watch this submarine explore the Titanic. I thought they were going to go through the rooms with the submarine, but right. No, they sat there. It just was a floating and you could ask questions.
1: Yeah.
0: They didn't do anything. It just sat
1: you're
0: there.
1: You're looking at a boat with barnacles.
0: That's what we were looking at
1: right.
0: For 3 hours in this theater. We didn't see anything.
1: Mm-mm.
0: And it was the biggest disappointment. I thought they were going to go through the ship.
1: Now, had Jack floated out of that thing, that would have been cool.
2: I mean, yeah, that's a different story.
0: I thought I was going to see water ghosts. I'm sorry, but none of it.
1: Something.
0: None of it.
1: I thought Scott and I were going to break up. I thought he's going to break up with me over the Titanic.
2: Why? Does he love it?
1: Oh, gosh. When we first started dating, I was over at his house, and he's like, Titanic's on. I was like, oh.
2: Okay.
1: I was like, yeah. I've never seen this movie. Oh, my Lord. You thought that I took his fingers off. He was like, what?
0: That was the second date.
1: You've never seen the Titanic? And I said, well, I know what happens.
2: Yeah, right.
1: No, I know. And it's 3 hours long. No, I've never seen it.
0: I went with Jen, and it was one of the, I think it was the first date we went on. It was a first date. Who takes someone to the Titanic on a first date?
1: Three-hour movie?
0: We were doomed like that boat. So we went to Titanic, and I remember I didn't know the scene was coming, and my instinct, I'm sorry, I was in a mood. My instinct when the guy hit the propeller,
1: I
0: laughed.
1: So did I.
0: And I'm sorry.
1: I've seen it, and I was, and I hate it that I laughed, but I did. I'm sorry. That noise
0: sorry.
1: That it makes, that
0: it was literally,
1: it was
0: like, it was almost like the sound effect that we play here.
1: Yeah,
0: was literally the. That's what.
1: Yeah.
0: Sorry, but wait, there's more from you, Dallas. I'm sorry.
1: We have just raked the Titanic.
0: I'm so sorry. Anyway, that's a lot of money for that cork event.
1: It is. It is indeed.
2: Designed by random people.
1: Let's talk about this 5-year-old girl named Caroline. She's from south of Chicago. And she had just a little simple moment between her and a worm, but it's become an internet sensation. So she is playing outdoors with a worm that she named Mira.
0: Aww.
1: And she made a very unusual request. As usual, Caroline was playing with the worm, and she looks at her mom and said, could you play Noah Kahn for the worm?
0: Oh.
1: And her grandmother said, or told People magazine, Caroline specifically requested orange juice, citing multiple lyrics from the song. Her mother Gianna filmed the gentle interaction, and Amanda shared it on TikTok. The video gained lots of traction, viewers tagging Noah, and then Kahn eventually responded with a comment, that worm's going to have some complicated feelings. Caroline's family describes her as exceptionally empathetic toward all creatures.
2: That's really cute.
1: I know, isn't it, though?
0: Feel free to text in what music your worm wants. We'll play it for you.
2: I feel like they're going to make that into a children's book or a children's show. There's something there.
1: Mm-hmm.
2: They could work with something there.
1: Yeah. Turn the volume up for the worm. Lauren.
2: Okay, so there's a big debate happening online right now about how we make big purchases. And it turns out the screen size might matter more than we think. Millennials have a rule. If it costs serious money, it must be bought on a big screen. You will scroll and research on your phone all day, but when the moment comes to actually hit buy, like on something big, like a flight or really expensive furniture or concert tickets, they have found that most people find that the phone suddenly feels untrustworthy. So you need to break out the laptop.
1: Wow.
0: I thought that was such an elder thing. My mom does that. Oh, I don't buy things online. I need to look on the big screen.
1: That's so crazy. You'll take a picture of yourself naked and send it to somebody on a phone, but you won't make a purchase.
2: Well, yeah, that doesn't cost money.
0: And that looks better than
2: my hard-earned money.
0: That picture looks amazing on the big screen.
2: This is my most boomer thing. I do need to break out the bigger screen when it comes to big, serious purchases, because I feel like on my iPhone, there's a lot of scrolling up and down you have to do to make sure everything.
1: Like you're going to miss something.
2: Checks out. Yes, I'm scared I'm going to miss something, because I have booked a flight or two just on my phone and messed it up once or twice. So it's just, I'd rather break out the big screen.
0: I'm surprised, Dallas, you don't do that with Facebook Marketplace.
1: Oh,
0: I'm surprised
1: no.
0: that you don't look for scratches and things.
2: And then also when I
1: use my phone for everything. I hardly ever break. I've got a, what do you call it, Chromebook.
2: Yeah.
1: And then I, you know, I've been thinking about buying a new laptop, but I never
0: have. We've been talking about this for over a year.
1: I know. Well, my Chromebook is great.
0: Okay.
1: So I use it. And
0: when you get a second, go on the subreddit Mirror for Sale.
2: I love it.
0: Have you seen that?
2: Yes, it's so funny.
0: It's people who either don't care or forgot that the thing they were selling on Facebook Marketplace doubles as a mirror, and they're maybe not wearing all the clothes they should have
1: right.
0: on.
1: Right. Or there's something in the background
0: or
1: that you can see in the mirror.
0: Or, as I learned, they're trying to sell another service in addition to the item.
1: Yes.
2: I like the people who are truly trying to sell that mirror, and you just see like a floating hand come out to the side.
0: They're

0: around to take a picture. Yeah. It's
1: they
0: so
1: don't
0: funny.
1: Want to be seen. But that's you on a giant. You have to have the largest screen possible.
2: Yeah. What is the most expensive thing that you've bought lately and you had to get your laptop out to do it?
0: A flight.
2: Wouldn't do it on your phone.
0: A flight.
2: A flight. Okay.
0: But I also like to go in between or tabs to make sure like which place has a better deal and everything like that. And on your phone, it can be a little bit harder because you need to exit out of the screen and then go back in, where it's just different when you're on like a laptop browser where you can just click back and forth. It's all right there.
2: I got you. You
0: and
2: know, like, the answer to that problem.
0: What is it?
2: Only fly Delta.
0: Well, you know, a girl's on a budget. I gotta check out and see what other places got deals.
2: Fly Delta, baby.
1: We just got a text related to Dallas' story. My worm wants Genuine's pony.
0: They're doing the worm to it.
2: I love it.
0: But wait, that's
2: yeah.
0: Hard.
2: Yeah,
1: thank you. Waking up Southern Colorado.
2: We are Kincaid and Dallas on Colorado's Cat Country 95.1.
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13: You ever wake up in the middle of the night, or maybe first thing in the morning, and notice drool on your pillow? Unless you're sleeping next to someone who hasn't already seen all your good, bad, and ugly, it's probably not that big a deal and not anything to worry about, unless it's something that just started happening recently. When people drool at night, it's often because of a stuffy nose, acid reflux, or being a mouth breather. People who sleep on their stomach or side are more likely to drool than someone who sleeps on their back. But In some cases, drooling at night can be a warning sign of something more serious, like dental issues, sleep apnea, or even early symptoms of Parkinson's disease. If you're at all concerned about this, the best place to start is with an ENT doctor, an ears, nose, and throat doctor. They can recommend a sleep study to possibly get some answers. I'm Dr. Sanjay Gupta, helping you live a better life.
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1: She's riding horses in the day and watching Netflix at night. 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

0: Sunday, an important day. Either you had to get a gift for a dad or your dad waiting on a gift. A bunch of dads jumped on Reddit and they were very honest with what they would like on Sunday.
1: Okay.
0: I would love the ability to spend time with my family and not be expected to go out for a meal with my in-laws, including my father-in-law. I don't like sharing the day with him.
1: Okay.
0: The worst is when it's a day, but you also have, there's still obligations that you have to meet
1: day. Yep.
0: Another dad said, much like the mom say on Mother's Day, a day off.
1: Yeah.
0: I would like to play a round of golf with my son and my father. Nice weather, a good cheeseburger, some cold beers. That's the ultimate dad.
1: That's a nice day.
0: Another dad says he wants a good at-home breakfast. Here's his reasoning why. Something that's easily within the repertoire, but not an everyday item my wife makes. So
1: okay.
0: He likes something different. That's when you whip out the waffle maker.
1: Like, yes.
0: You don't use that unless you have guests over and use the waffle iron. Another dad said, for Father's Day, you know, I love my family, but I'm also an introvert. So the perfect day for me would be my wife leaving with the kids at dawn and not coming back until after bedtime.
1: Did you write that?
0: I did not. I thought to myself, it sounds like
1: that sounds a lot like something you'd say.
0: Because you take the kids and just leave for 18 hours. Another dad said he'd like a handmade card and to smoke meat all day.
1: Hey, whatever makes you happy.
0: Smoking meat, holding onto his card. An ice cream cake. A pack of decent socks, another dad says he'd like. And this is the most dad thing on the list. I really need a new pressure washer.
1: Such a dad move right there. Well, I hope you get that pressure washer.
0: You're going to see your dad this weekend. So what are you getting your dad besides your presents?
1: We're going to the Yankee game Saturday night.
0: Oh, that's
1: night.
0: Nice.
1: That's
0: look
1: to
0: at
1: celebrate
0: you.
1: Him. Yes.
0: Oh,
1: yeah. So
0: could you get more dad / New York than that?
1: No, you can't. That's all he wants.
0: It's a lovely gift. To all of our active duty service members and veterans, thank you so much for your sacrifices to keep us safe.
2: 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Thank you from all of us at Colorado's Cat Country 95.1.

0: Please don't throw things at me when I admit this to you, because I'm very vulnerable with this, okay?
1: Give me the whole story. Start from the beginning.
0: All right, from the beginning. I'm right-handed.
1: Okay.
0: And I learned how to eat with a fork and a knife when I was 4 years old. My grandmother taught me how to eat. And the fact that no one over the years said, dude, there's a better way. Why do you make this so difficult on yourself? I've tried to cut things holding a knife in my left hand. I can't do it.
1: Okay.
0: I can't. So what, for years when I'm eating a steak, what I'll do is I'll go put the fork down on the table, take the knife, put the fork in my left hand, use the knife in my right hand to cut, then switch, put the thing back down. It just awful. So what I learned to do was to just eat with my left hand with the fork and just have my right hand available for the knife. And it's so much easier and quicker. Because I saw somebody else do it.
1: Well, what you do is you take the fork and you hold your steak with your non-eating hand and you cut with the hand that you use.
2: Yeah.
1: And then
2: I'm trying to get the visual, but
1: So if I have a steak in front of me, I have the fork in my left hand because I'm right-handed.
0: Yeah. Mm-hmm.
1: So I'm holding the steak with my left hand with the fork. And I'm cutting with my knife.
2: That's how I do it too.
0: Yeah, but I never did that. I would just switch. I would always use my I'd put down my fork, put that back in my left hand. I'd hold the knife, put the knife down. I was extra steps with a knife for years.
2: You never noticed anyone around you doing it that way? Never.
0: My whole life.
1: You know what? When we went to eat the other day and you got that steak, I didn't pay any attention.
0: You didn't pay too,
1: because I would have definitely said, what are you doing?
0: Yeah, an extra step. This to me feels like the My Little Secret we had with the guy who, until he saw his girlfriend wait outside the shower for the water to warm up, he never put two and two together that he could wait. He doesn't have to get into a cold shower.
2: Oh, yeah.
0: That was a real secret.
1: Then when I made you steak, I cut it for you. So
0: yeah, you enabled me.
1: I did,
0: because I'm a child. Thank you, Dallas.
2: I'm still just trying to.
0: By the way, that was one of the most delicious and emasculating moments of my life.
2: I'm still just trying to picture this in my mind, the way juggle with the
0: fork in my right hand.
2: Okay, yeah.
0: Can't use the knife in my left hand. I tried. I make a mess. No. So what I would do is I would put the fork in my left. No, I'm just eating with my left hand now.
2: For someone who loves food as much as you, I'm surprised that you're just now realizing
0: this. I know, I'm an idiot.
1: Right.
0: I know.
1: I'm surprised you just pick up the steak with your hand and eat it. You said,
0: honestly,
1: to hell with
0: all
1: this.
0: Can I be honest with you? When no one's around, if I'm at home.
1: That's what you do.
0: And if there's little bits left, I'll gnaw on it like a rib. I will gnaw on it like a rib.
1: Like a T-bone steak?
0: Yep.
1: You'll see the whole T will be showing.
0: I thought I would go and find online instances of other people who it took them a while to realize these things.
1: Okay.
0: I'm not alone in these weird things, okay? These are people who just realize things. Somebody wrote, I must have been around 11 or 12 years old when I realized that in order of appearance during the end credits of a movie doesn't list the actors or actresses who are the most good looking. They really thought it was the hottest. They thought in order of appearance is the hottest ones versus the ones who,
2: No way.
0: Yep.
1: What if there was somebody in the movie that was hot?
2: Yeah.
0: Exactly. Somebody said they learned just a couple years ago as an adult at age 25, they thought it was... I hate to be the mayor of bad news. It's the bearer of bad news. They thought it was the mayor. Like, I'm the mayor of bad news.
2: Oh, I like that. I'm the mayor of bad news.
0: I hate to be the mayor of bad news.
1: I just want to be the mayor of bears.
0: This is one much like me with the eating thing. I used to always pour water in our coffee maker one glass at a time. It was such a pain. And then it hit me. I can fill the reservoir up to the number of cups I wanted by lifting it and putting it under the sink. I don't have to go glass by glass. Life-changing. I feel like an idiot.
1: Oh, wow.
0: Somebody else went their whole life they always thought you can't have your cake and eat it too was a weird saying, because why wouldn't I be able to eat my own slice of cake? Nobody was telling me that I can't have my cake. Turns out what they mean is that you can't eat the cake while also retaining it. Once it's eaten, it's gone. It's an idiom I did not understand until I turned 27. For the longest time, I thought prima donna was Madonna, things that happened before Madonna.
2: All music
1: like Madonna,
2: was
1: like
2: born.
1: Lucky Star Madonna.
0: Yes, that Madonna.
2: All music pre-Madonna,
0: Another one, things that they didn't realize until they were older. My bedroom door was broken and I finally got around to fixing it. I thought the knob was broken because it was pushed towards the door. So I pulled it out and realized that's how you lock the door. It's one of those knobs that lock when you... So I'm not alone in that.
2: Wow. No. If it makes you feel any better... I had one of these a couple, probably like 2-3-ish years ago.
0: Yes.
2: You know, when you're at the gas station and you get out to, you know, pump your gas and everything like that. I didn't know that there was one of the click things. So like you could walk away while it's still pumping your gas.
1: Oh, you thought you had to stand there and hold it? I thought,
2: yes, exactly. Now, in my defense, I'm from New Jersey, so I don't pump gas on my own usually. But yeah, I had no idea that was a thing until a couple years ago, I accidentally hit the lock thing and it locked in place. And I started freaking out because I was like, how am I going to get the gas out of it? Like, how to get it to stop and everything like that. That's going to cost me a fortune. And this guy that I was with at the time was like, yeah, no, that's a little hold down button. Did you not know those existed?
0: No,
2: I had no idea.
1: It'll stop. And your gas tank has a little flap that knows when it gets full, so it automatically clicks off.
2: Yeah. Yeah.
0: Here's one.
2: Yeah. Idea.
0: Lauren, do you know the name of the person, what their job title is, the person who makes your sushi? Do you know what the title is?
2: Oh, I feel like I've heard this before.
0: Not for me. I went my whole life up until... Six and a half years ago. I thought a sous chef was someone who makes sushi.
2: I was going to say a sous chef. Yeah. No. Is that what it is?
1: No.
2: What is it?
0: My girl.
2: No. It's not a sous chef? What is it then?
1: That's a sushi chef. No. No.
0: It's sous chef. It's French, right?
1: Sous chef.
0: It's French. Sous chef is a helper. It's somebody who works on the line. They don't make sushi.
1: That's an assistant to the chef.
0: I went my whole life thinking a sous chef made sushi.
2: Me too. Like, no, it was some sort of chef. I didn't realize. Yeah. Okay. I feel like that has to be a common one.
0: I would agree.
1: No, it's not. What? It's not.
0: I agree. It's more common than you think.
1: No, it's not.
2: One that I always get into an argument about with people is it's play it by ear. Mm-hmm. So many people go, no, it's play by ear. No, it's play it by ear.
1: Play by year?
2: Yeah, some people think it's play it by year.
1: Like no!
0: The year is 1979. I'm going to play My Sharona by the Knack. So, if you're laughing right now
1: Undercover
0: in your car.
1: Undercover Angel.
0: Or Alan O'Day.
1: Yes. Oh, look at you.
0: I know useless things, and also The Estate. Okay, let's keep this going. What, as an adult, you went your whole life, and much like the things we were talking about, it took you a long time, but it finally connected, and you just now realize what?
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23: Eating a healthy diet is not only good for you physically, it can also keep your brain sharp as you age. According to a new study out of China, people who most closely followed the MIND diet slowed aging in key structures inside their brains by more than 2 years. The MIND diet is a combination of the Mediterranean diet, which we talk a lot about, and the DASH diet, which stands for Dietary Approaches to Stop Hypertension. All three of these diets are similar. But the MIND diet puts more of an emphasis on berries, beans, leafy green vegetables, fish, poultry, whole grains, olive oil, and nuts. You're not going to eat foods with a lot of saturated fat. We're talking cheese, butter, red meat, or anything fried. You really don't have to eat like this 100% of the time. That's the key. Just do the best that you can. I'm Dr. Sanjay Gupta, helping you live a better life.

0: Kincaid in Dallas.
1: Jessica, what was it you learned as an adult?
2: I have two things, one through my husband and one through me.
1: And let's hear.
2: Real quick. But my husband was a grown man when he realized that the Mormon Tabernacle Choir was actually comprised of Mormons.
1: Yep. Yep, they're Mormons.
2: He didn't ever
1: What did he think?
2: I don't have any idea.
1: He was like, one day, he was like, oh, they're Mormons.
2: He was like, I don't know.
1: Okay. What's the second one? Is this yours, the second one?
2: And mine is, yes. Mine is not any better. Mine was, I was a grown woman when I realized that the Great Lakes are called great because they're larger than others.
1: Yes. Yes, they are.
2: They were lovely.
1: You thought they were lovely. Like somebody said they're great and it just stuck. Thank you. Those honestly make a lot of sense. Yeah. Thank you very much. Welcome, Chip. As an adult, Chip, turn the radio down. Chip, what was it you realized, buddy?
3: All right, I'm not sure if it's true or not, but the Little Caesars character on the Little Caesars commercial, he says pizza, pizza.
1: Yeah.
3: Mm-hmm. I was told it's just piece of pizza.
1: Stop
3: pizza.
1: Wait, can you hold on? We're going to do some investigate because I've been saying pizza, pizza.
3: That's the best one.
0: Doesn't it flash up? Pizza,
1: I think it said pizza, pizza. We're going to solve this right now for you in real time. Hold on, because if it's piece of pizza.
4: No, it says right here, and this is AI. The Little Caesars mascot famously says pizza, pizza.
0: Yeah.
1: So it's not piece of pizza.
3: I don't trust AI.
1: He doesn't trust AI? Thank you. Then that's the alternative universe you live in. Appreciate you very much. Jacob, good morning. You're an adult who learned what?
5: I learned that the word lingerie was pronounced that way. It wasn't until I was 28 years old that I thought it was pronounced lingerie.
1: You saw some sexy lingerie. And when she took off her lingerie, I knew it was for me. It rhymes better. It's not your fault. It's okay.
4: Yeah.
1: Who corrected you, Jacob? Who corrected you?
5: One of my coworkers.
1: What kind of relationship did you have?
5: Not a lingerie one.
1: That's got it. Okay, just wondering. Thank you. How does that come up at work? I like pretty lingerie. that's like, I used to call hosiery, hosiery. I didn't know how you said it. Kim, welcome. What is it you realize as an adult?
6: I was just saying when hell freezes over, I didn't realize it was H-E-L-L. I thought it was the H-A-I-L, the frozen precipitation.
1: Oh, when hail freezes over. Yeah.
4: Okay. So I get that.
0: Well, that would happen very often.
1: Can you read the one? This will make you feel better. Read the one about the windshield, Dallas.
0: Oh, somebody, hang on. I've been reading so many of them. I lost it.
1: Somebody said that they thought that the windshield.
0: Yeah, the windshield. Here it is. Yeah. When I used to think the windshield advisory was windshield advisory, like the temperature of the car windshield.
1: It was going to be colder. It was important to know that. Do you feel better, Kim?
6: I did. Much better, yeah.
1: There you go. Thank you for listening. We love you. There it is.
0: Oh, my Lord. We
1: other
0: have
1: messages.
0: So many.
1: If you just joined us, we're talking about these moments when you just realized as an adult.
0: I ruined the Wizard of Oz for my wife. Until her mid-40s, she did not know that Dorothy's uncle were the Lion, the Tin Man, and the Scarecrow.
1: Today, I was this many years old.
4: I'm a little confused. Yeah.
1: Dallas, we didn't know this.
4: Yeah.
1: Is that real?
0: I think so. Yeah, I know one of them was for sure.
1: Because I didn't know that.
4: Yeah, and I'm going off of just Wicked, which is what I've seen recently, and that they're not that in Wicked, which I understand is not the Wizard of Oz, but.
1: I'm going to see if that's real or not. While you look, I've got other messages this morning. Oh, I know somebody who says bull in a china cabinet instead of a bull in a china shop, and I don't have the heart to tell her. I think you can say both ways. Somebody said like 2 years ago, I learned the phrase, are you working hard or hardly working? Really, what it really meant. I just thought everybody was saying the first part backwards.
0: Hmm.
1: Okay. I thought Mike Myers from Halloween was the same person from Austin Powers.
4: Yeah. Yep. I thought that too for a while.
0: That Mike Myers was around a long time.
1: He has a dark side, and that's what's in that movie.
0: Yes.
1: All right, beautiful. That's great.
0: There was one time when we did this.
1: What are you remembering now?
0: I'm done. Wait a second before I say that.
1: Your dog?
0: Okay, the Tin Man, the Lion, the Scarecrow are not Dorothy's uncles.
1: Oh. Because I'd never heard that.
0: Dorothy meets these characters on her journey. They play significant roles. I was thinking that one of them was like one of the uncles that was on the ground when the cyclone was going on, but Lord, I haven't watched the movie in a long time.
1: We watched that movie as children, both my sister and I, and I was so bored. She liked that movie. I was so bored. I'm like, follow the yellow brick road.
4: Don't follow
1: the yellow brick road. I wanted them to get to where they were going enough already. I was so tired of this journey.
0: The other thing that I was going to say is a lot of people, I remember one time people saying that when they buy deodorant, they always have trouble taking that little plastic thing off.
4: Yeah, yeah.
0: You roll it. If you roll it.
1: If you turn the knob on the bottom, it pops off.
0: Yeah, right
1: off. Yeah. Don't save that, Marcus.
0: Oh, save it. Save it, please.
1: Don't save it.
0: Save it, save it.
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0: I'm Kincaid.
1: I'm Dallas. I'm the sane one on the show.
0: And I'm the one with kids. I'm just exhausted. Dallas has time to rescue animals and be nice to people.
1: Unlike you.
0: I try. It's Colorado's cat country. 95.1. The question was asked, and I can't believe this passed through our legal system. Are boneless wings any different from chicken nuggets? In a lawsuit, a federal judge ruled that Buffalo Wild Wings could continue to call them boneless wings, even though they're essentially chicken nuggets.
2: Which they are.
0: Exactly. Somebody would say the larger ones might be like mini chicken strips.
2: They're chicken nuggets just with different sauces and everything on them. But no, boneless wings are chicken nuggets.
1: Well, is it white meat or dark meat, though? Because wings are mostly dark meat. Chicken nuggets are mostly white meat. Because chicken nuggets come from the breast.
0: Yeah. Now you're going to make me look at every wing.
1: To see white or dark meat.
2: But yeah. I feel like when I eat even wings with the bone in, it's white. Like the meat inside, when I like bite into it, it's still white.
0: Now I'm going to inspect my wings. I'm going to USDA my wings, Dallas.
1: Yeah, I think a wing is kind of half and half. It has a little bit of both. Even though the wing is attached to the breast.
0: If you're lucky.
1: Well, yeah. Drumsticks, like that's dark meat. So, but most chicken nuggets are always cut from the breast.
0: Interesting. I bring it up because when we had our show lunch last week, when we went to Outback Steakhouse and the menus were handed out, our own Lauren, without fear, wanted something off the kids' menu.
2: Yeah, well, no, so I asked for the adult chicken fingers because they used to have adult chicken fingers.
0: Right.
2: Yes, and they were so good. And she said, oh, no, we don't carry those anymore. They took them off the menu. Womp womp. So I said, okay, well, I'll take the kids' ones then. I'll do the kids' chicken fingers. She goes, that's only going to come with 3 chicken fingers. Is that all right? More than enough for me because I filled up on all those appetizers and that pumpernickel bread. Remember, I had to get a to-go box. Yep. I couldn't even finish my kids' chicken fingers.
0: Yep. Remember the shame years ago there were women talking about if you go on a date and you order chicken fingers, that's a red flag. We're done.
1: What?
0: Yep.
2: No.
0: That was a thing.
1: I think people that eat chicken fingers are fun.
2: Yeah.
0: I would agree with you.
2: Yeah.
0: But then there were those who think that that's shameful. I think now, especially, I think restaurants are missing an opportunity. Restaurants, a lot of them are already struggling, and a lot of us are on GLPs, and we're eating a lot less, and embrace it. We got a message here that says, I order off the kids' menu all the time. I tell them I'm on Monjuro, and I'm just not as hungry as I normally would.
2: Yes, the portion sizes.
0: But remember, after post-pandemic, right after, a lot of places are like, no, we're not serving adults anything for the kids' menu. Some of those places were being very...
2: Yeah.
0: Can you imagine being denied an item off the kids' menu?
1: Yeah, I don't understand what the difference is if you're ordering it and paying for it.
0: Because they don't want you to get the food for that price because they want to make more money from you.
1: But you're not going to eat more than that. So why buy?
0: I don't know.
1: Like if I always go through, I'll go through Zaxby's and get the kitty, whatever. Usually I get the, chicken fingers, the finger meal, and then I take the chicken fingers home to the dogs, and I want the fries because the amount of fries in the kitty box is the perfect amount.
0: And you know, you've done the math.
1: To satisfy my craving, I don't overeat.
2: Yeah.
1: It's just a small portion, and they give me a little lemon pepper sauce on the side, and I am like, happy.
0: That's really smart. You've got it down.
2: Yeah.
0: Exactly. 2 different calls. Those of you who are fearless, right off the kids' menu, that's where you gravitate to. That's the first thing, kids' menu for me. That's great. Or... were you ever trying to order off the kids' menu? I'm sorry, we don't serve adults' items off the kids' menu.
1: Yeah, now, that would make me get up and walk out of the restaurant.
0: I would probably leave.
1: I would leave the restaurant if you told me that, because there is no... it doesn't matter. You're ordering, you're just ordering.
2: Yeah, but I've definitely had that happen to me, though, when I've tried to order off the kids' menu, and they say, oh, you know, you're 20, whatever, you know, you can't order. So I just go, oh, okay, and then I just...
0: You've had that happen, for real?
2: Yes, no, for real, yeah.
1: Wow.
2: Like they say, oh, it's only for people 12 and under or whatever, so I go, oh, okay, and then I just pick something off the adult menu. I don't make a big stink about it,
1: if you
2: but I do think that it's, you know, BS, yeah.
0: Well, I would have crop dusted on the way out. I would have made a big stink.
1: If you go through the drive-thru, they don't know.
2: That's different.
0: I was just going to say, that's my loophole. This is awful, maybe because we take advantage, because... I do order...

0: senior menu at IHOP when I get it on DoorDash because it's cheaper.
1: Okay, like, that's lying.
0: No, it's not, by like a dollar.
1: You get the senior citizen special?
0: I do. There's a senior menu, and they know you're doing that. There are no seniors. I half waited for the DoorDasher. Before I can hand you this bag, I need to see the old people. Waking up Southern Colorado.
2: Hey, it's Kincaid in Dallas on Colorado's Cat Country.
0: 95.1.
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14: 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Even though you walk every day, Dana does say you can make small adjustments to immediately improve your walking mechanics. 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
1: When they denied you as an adult ordering from the kids menu. I'll grab line one. We've been having so many problems with line one. Good morning. You're live on the radio. You calling about the kids menu?
2: Good morning. How you doing, guys?
1: Good. Tom, what's your experience with the kids menu?
2: Well, I was at a restaurant, and I wish I could remember which restaurant it was. But I just happened to glance at the kids menu part, and they were going to charge an extra buck or two, a surcharge, for adults that wanted to order off the kids menu.
1: That's what? Interesting.
3: I don't get that.
1: You don't think that's fair? But
3: you're not serving the adult more food. You're serving the same amount that you would for a kid.
1: But you're the adult ordering from the children's menu. Yeah. Maybe they see that as a way to kind of find a happy medium.
2: It's the same thing as I just went through a famous drive-through place to get a coffee. I wanted a large water, and they were going to charge me the same price as an iced tea for the water.
3: What?
2: But a medium is free. So take that and smoke it. Yeah.
1: Wait, well, a medium water is free, so you could have gotten two medium waters?
2: I guess I could.
1: You could have done a loophole.
3: But wait a second. What they're charging you for is not the water. They're charging you for the cup.
1: Yeah. I would order eight medium waters.
2: But this is the same price as a tea, as a water. I mean, come on. This is the same place where the ice cream machine never works. So.
1: I don't know where you're talking about, sir. Thank you. I appreciate the call. No idea what he's talking about.
3: I love this. Somebody said, this is so good. This is so funny right here. It's, oh, wait a minute. I lost it. Oh, my gosh. Let me go back and find it.
1: I got one. I feel like if you get turned down more than they allow, it happens to me all the time. Kind of like trying to get a senior discount when you're in your 20s. They won't have it. Them trying to order off the kids menu.
3: Well, a senior discount is different because you're not a senior, but you're not ordering any more food than you would if you were ordering for your child. It's still the same amount of food. Who cares? I'm also on a GLP.
1: Somebody says when I go out to eat, I ask them for a to-go box as soon as my order arrives. Then I put half the food in the box. I eat the rest later on. It's still too much, but at least I have the rest for later.
4: Oh, Jackie texted in.
1: Okay.
4: About the phones. Yeah.
1: What did Jackie? Oh, Jackie said it's ours. Hold on. Let me try again.
4: She said, I don't know what's going on with your phones, but it keeps redialing when I'm on hold.
1: Hello, line one. You're live on the radio. Good morning.
5: Hello.
1: Hi. Who's this?
5: Hey, it's Mike.
1: Mike, are you calling about the kids menu? What's your thought? Were you denied the kids menu? Was your wife denied the kids menu?
5: No. What it was, my wife got that gastric bypass surgery about 20 years ago, and when she got it, she got a key fob, like a little key ring, like a rewards card on it that said she'd had the surgery, and she could just show that to the restaurant. And they would let her order off the kids menu.
1: Ooh, the VIP gastric bypass card. My mom had a gastric bypass surgery. I don't think she ever got her card. But yeah, that makes sense because your stomach is so much smaller.
5: Yeah, that's right. And some places wouldn't honor it, but the majority of places, even like your sit-down restaurants, they would even honor it as well.
1: Could you believe a place that you've got a card, you're publicly talking about yourself having a medical procedure that is no one's business, and you have to prove to them, and they still deny you? I can't imagine that.
3: I would get up and leave.
1: I would too. It's not worth it.
3: Yeah. The one that I was trying to find, somebody said, the vegan is correct, even though she doesn't need it. She knows her meat.
4: The vegan is correct.
3: The vegan is correct.
4: That has torn people up in the text message. Some people are saying, no, wings are white meat. No, it's black meat. People are fighting over that.
1: Yeah,
3: Then somebody else sent something that I guess they looked it up and went, oh, I was wrong.
1: Watch this. I'm going to make the text explode. Drums over flat. Any day, all day. Drums over flats. Flats are easier.
3: Drums have gristle.
1: Flats, nope. Flats are too much work.
4: Nope.
1: Too much work in between. Too much work.
4: Listen, my husband is a wing connoisseur. He goes around and he reviews wing places, and he always pays extra to get them all flats.
1: Yep. Nope. I'll eat the drums all day, every day. Don't need the flats. Nope. That's all. Mm-hmm. I stand on my hill of drums. Thank you.
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1: I told my friends when it

0: Kincaid in Dallas. Don't know if you knew, but America's about to turn 250 years old in a few weeks to celebrate. Did you know that we're burying a time capsule that won't be open for another 250 years? It's called America's Time Capsule. And the year this thing cracks open, July 4th, 2276. Now, what's going inside? The creator of the project said, we wanted all states and territories to be represented to choose their own objects to submit. It has to be see the shining sea. It has to be personal. There are rules. Obviously, you're not going to put anything in there. It's going to get nasty and spoil. So food is out of the question. And anything that would affect the other objects around it. So you can't put in any adhesive or leather. That's out. What they haven't decided on is the entire collection. But here's what we know so far. An iPhone 17, Native American artwork, essays from students, and a Coca-Cola bottle. What do you think should be in this time capsule, Dallas? What would you put in there?
1: I think I'd put some Cheetos or Funyuns.
0: Okay, if we could break the food rule, because you think that would mess up anything.
1: But they're still in the package.
0: Oh, true. Yeah, packaged food, yes.
1: They're packaged. They're all sealed up.
0: And that'll last 250 years.
1: I think it will.
0: Yeah, I would agree with you.
2: I think so, yeah.
0: Good idea. Packaged food.
1: Because I'd like for somebody to open that up 250 years from now and go, oh, Funyuns.
0: I would put in iodine. That way we can save people in the future from goiters. I'm putting iodine.
1: Salt with iodine.
0: That's a good idea. Yes.
1: And maybe some lime so they won't get scurvy.
0: I'm very worried about scurvy and goiters in the future.
2: Never know. That go bad, the limes?
1: Yeah, they probably
0: will. They would be petrified.
3: Stick around for Middays with Megan Marie. She is on the way, and after work, you're riding home with Roger.
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0: When you walk into the grocery store that's nearest to my house that I spend way too much time in, I'm probably there 3 or 4 times a week. If you see me, say hi. I love meeting people at the grocery store. When you walk in, there are carts on the left-hand side. There are 3 rows of them. When I walked in, it was a very busy day at the grocery store, Dallas. There were carts that were not pushed in. People had left their carts there.
1: Right.
0: And so I took it upon myself. And normally they're very good about that. It was an exceptionally busy day. I was getting a cart for myself, and I was nice enough to rearrange the carts and put them back. The ones that were left loose, the ones that were sitting off to the side.
1: Inside the store. Mm-hmm. Okay.
0: Yeah, this is not outside in the cart corral. This is inside
1: very,
0: the store. You walk in.
1: Very nice of you.
0: But then something took over, Dallas, and I realized that the 3 rows of carts, the one in the middle, it was kind of shaped like a V, that basically the middle row was pushed back too far. So I took carts from the 2 outer sides and then moved them into the center to create an even row of carts, because I didn't like that there was one that was pushed back. And then I noticed that the other sides were off by 2 carts, and then I evened that out. And then a line was forming behind me of people who wanted to get carts. And I literally said, hold on, I'm almost done. Thank you. Have a great shopping experience. I don't work there, Dallas. I don't work at the grocery store.
1: Why didn't you just give the people that were waiting a cart?
0: Because I was completing a task.
1: Oh, my gosh. I was
0: and they were not, they you're thought.
1: You don't
0: funny.
1: Clean your house, but you'll straighten up the carts.
0: I had to. I was so bothered by that. I realized I'm going to add this to my list of weird. This is something I felt I needed to do. This has got to be an OCD thing that I have that I don't realize I have. It had to. I didn't. It bothered me so much that they looked the way they did, that the carts were just. Just yeah. placed incorrectly.
1: The carts don't bother me, but you know that big round thing of wipes, the antibacterial wipes?
0: Yeah, the one off to the side.
1: Yeah. If people take those and then they just throw them down, I have to pick all those up because it drives me nuts.
0: You'll pick up strange wipes?
1: Yeah.
0: Interesting.
1: Yeah, I'll pick them up and throw them in the garbage can. And then I take another wipe and wipe my hands and then throw that away.
0: You got to.
1: I hate that mess. People are just so messy.
0: So you in a place that you don't own, like a public place, you'll pick up all the wipes that are
1: yes,
0: dropped on the ground. You'll do
1: absolutely.
0: That. Absolutely. Okay.
1: Yeah. I'm not going to pick up on a bunch of paper towels or anything like that, but the wipes, because it's always right there at the front door. Uh-huh. And you look down and they're all over the ground. Like, well, who in the world missed the trash?
0: Or someone went to get one wipe and a bunch, like 1 or 2 fell
1: yeah.
0: down on the ground. You're bothered
1: or they
0: by
1: just,
0: that.
1: They think they throw it at the garbage. You know, they throw it and think it goes in there and it doesn't. And it just lands on the ground.
0: You're so bothered. Okay.
1: Yeah. Yeah, that does bother me.
0: So, all right. So if you see 2 people at the grocery store, okay, if we ever go together, Dallas and I, you see one lady, she looks familiar. She's picking up wipes. I'm rearranging carts. Hi, it's your morning show.
1: Yeah.
0: This is what we do in our free time.
1: It is. Just little things like that just kind of drive me nuts.
0: Are you any better at the gas pump with not having to stop on a certain
1: uh-uh.
0: number?
1: Uh-uh. I got gas now. Uh-uh. I stopped and got gas the other day. It was 52.23. I was like, oh, Lord, I can't do this.
0: Had to be on an even number?
1: I had to get to 52.30.
0: You had to?
1: Mm-hmm.
0: You had to?
1: Yeah, I mean, I'll squirt it out in the garbage can. You know what I'm saying? if I got too much in my car.
0: Say that!
1: It's got to be on an even number.
0: I'm sorry, did you just say that you will put gas in the garbage? Do you know how dangerous
1: just, I'm just kidding.
0: You're not, though.
1: I
0: You're
1: am.
0: Really not.
1: Somebody might throw a cigarette in there. I wouldn't do that. But
0: that's worse.
1: I have to make sure it's on an even number. It's just like that. The other thing we were talking about yesterday, when you write on the sheet, you know, something won't work.
0: And oh, you don't, yeah.
1: I hate contractions. I go back when I do the sheet. If you've ever noticed the sheet that I send out,
0: mm-hmm.
1: I will go back. Anything that you have, if it says don't, mine will say does
0: not
1: or do not. Yeah.
0: It's, why don't you like contractions?
1: I don't know.
0: Why do you want things to be longer?
1: I don't know. I just like both words.
0: That is so weird.
1: I know it's weird.
0: When did you first discover that everybody else uses these?
1: I've always been like this.
0: Okay.
1: Yeah.
0: Would you like to pile on to the what's your weird? Because we've got we've got gas. She's squirting gas in the trash can to avoid.
1: I did not squirt gas in the
0: even
1: trash can. I was just saying that to
0: She's not, though. Now she's embarrassed. She's picking up wipes off the ground at a grocery store. I'm rearranging carts to make them in perfect geometric patterns. And then she won't use contractions. And she rewrites what I write. Jump on this. What is your weird? Is it an odd even number thing? Is it you have to, the light switch has to be just so? And they have to be even. I know people, too. They'll walk into a room where there are 2 light switches that control the same light. You have to have one row be even. And you'll walk across the room to flip the other switch.
1: I will do that. And Scott has a dimmer on everything in our house. So when I walk in the room, it has to be all the way up. I can't stand the dim in between.
0: Make us understand what your weird is.
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17: Heart disease is still the leading cause of death here in the United States and around the world. But what if there was something you could do earlier in life to reduce the odds of becoming a statistic? Well, here in the United States, tens of millions of adults already take a statin to lower their cholesterol. But new guidance put out by the American College of Cardiology and the American Heart Association now emphasize that treating high cholesterol sooner could significantly reduce a person's lifetime risk of heart attack or stroke. How early are we talking? in your 30s, believe it or not. Of course, you need to talk to your doctor about whether statins are right for you, but you should know that the evidence is really starting to stack up that shows the earlier you get a jump on reducing lifelong exposure to plaque-causing lipids and lipoproteins, the better the odds are going to be for you. Make sure you get your cholesterol checked. That's the first step. I'm Dr. Sanjay Gupta, helping you live a better life.
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0: love listening to Megan Marie. She's a cowgirl and an army wife.
1: She's coming up after us at 10 on Colorado's Cat Country 95.1. Kincaid and Dallas. I want to clear something up. The show is not written on a piece of paper. We're talking about What's Your Weird right now, and somebody sent in, does Dallas write the entire show for y'all? No, the show is not written. It's not scripted.
0: Lord,
1: what Dallas
0: no.
1: is talking about, every morning, I come up with a list of things I think we should talk about, and we get to like 40% of it if we're lucky, just kind of to keep us on task. And then Dallas writes what we actually did. That way we can kind of remember what it was we did on the show.
0: And I send it out to our boss and that kind of thing.
1: Yeah, she's
0: that
1: like
0: kind
1: a stenographer
0: stuff.
1: In a courtroom.
0: Yeah,
1: so it's not
0: I'm a paralegal. Yeah. I'm his paralegal.
1: Wow, Dallas. That is crazy. Let's speak with Terry. Hi, Terry. Good morning. What's your weird?
2: I'm laughing because Dallas is a paralegal. That's so funny. I'm sorry.
0: Can you imagine me in a courtroom?
1: Yes.
0: Because those ladies are always like they're so busy and they keep their head down and their mouth shut. Not this one.
1: You know she'd scream at the lawyer. Listen, why do I do 90% of the work and you're driving that car? And what is going on?
0: Oh well.
2: All right, so I have two because you mentioned lights, but my other one I almost hung up because I'm so embarrassed about my weird.
1: Never be embarrassed, Terry.
2: Well, the one about the lights is it really bothers me when people leave them on, so I'm so annoying to my husband. I'm like, are you down in that back bedroom closet? Like, you know, and he's sitting watching TV. I'm like, turn off the lights. But anyway, my really weird one, I'm so embarrassed. I like to clean the woods. Like, we have some natural woods behind our house, and every once in a while I go straighten the woods up. That is so weird. I don't know. I'm making it nice for the deer and the squirrels. It's just like I rake it a little and I move all the dead branches out of the way. It's not any part of my yard. It's in the woods.
1: It's the public domain, but you clean the woods for the animals.
0: Yeah, but it makes you feel good.
1: Yep, you're clearing the space.
0: I get it. I sweep the dirt floor in my barn.
2: Thank you. Thank you, Dallas.
1: You're okay.
2: I
1: can't
2: like, move all those little prickle ball thingies
0: exactly.
2: out of the way.
1: Save that. And Terry, what you're doing, you're making room for Dallas to go back there and hug any bear that might be there.
0: Yes.
1: Thank you, Terry, for doing what you do outside. Appreciate you listening. What's your weird, Don? Welcome to the show.
3: Hi. Yes, I got a couple of them.
1: Please.
3: My number one is colored candy, like Skittles, M&M's, Sour Patch Kids. If I pour some in my hand, I have to have an even number of colors. So if I have two of this, three of this, four of this, I have to eat the odd numbers first until I have two, two, and two.
0: I totally understand this. I like to eat the colors together, too. Do you do that?
3: Yes, I do that, too.
0: Yeah.
3: And then my other one is French fries and chips. I have to eat all the broken ones or the really small ones first. And then build up to the bigger chips or the bigger fries.
1: Interesting. Because you do this, what you said earlier with the Skittles and stuff, I have a question. Do you take a multivitamin every day?
3: No, I don't.
1: Okay. I take multivitamins every day, and when I'm putting it together, I have like the old man pill box with like the days of the week pill box. I hate it that I have to have this pill box, but I have it.
0: There's nothing wrong with that.
1: When I refill it every week, I'll go and I'll grab a handful of vitamins, and then I always have too much, so I put the ones that are left over back, and I say, all right, well, go back and tell your friends you came home. Do you ever do that when you put too much candy in your hand? No, okay.
0: No.
1: All right, maybe you'll start doing it. Thank you for the call.
0: I'm the same way about the chips and the fries, though. I'm going to eat the big ones first, and then I usually toss the little ones.
1: Well, I feel bad for them. It's not their fault they drink coffee at age four.
0: I know.
1: Shayna, welcome to the show. What's your weird?
4: So this is something my daughter does. When we go grocery shopping, she has to arrange our grocery cart by, like, the shapes of the boxes, make everything nice and neat, and then when she unloads the cart onto the belt for the cashier to ring up, she has to again arrange it by how it's bagged.
0: Yes,
1: I do that.
0: Yes,
1: I do that too.
0: I do it too.
1: Nothing wrong with that.
0: I put the canned foods together. The refrigerator stuff goes together. Oh my gosh, I love your daughter. That's wonderful.
1: And does she get upset?
4: She gets it from me.
0: No, okay. Well, that's wonderful.
1: Interesting, Mom. Do you both get upset?
4: What I used to do.
1: Do you both get upset when then the person bagging doesn't keep the group together? Like, you've gone out of your way to keep these things together for them to make their job easier, and then they just, like, one of this, and you had a whole system.
4: Exactly. But I used to do something worse.
5: What?
4: When I was a kid and I'd go grocery shopping or clothing shopping with my mom and we'd be stuck at like Lane Bryant or whatever, I had to arrange all the fancy brooches that were on a like a display at the register.
5: Uh-huh.
4: I had to arrange them by size, shape, and animal, whatever they were.
5: That's great.
4: Had to do it.
5: That's great. And by the way, the support group for kids who had to go with their mom to Lane Bryant meets every Wednesday at Applebee's. I'll see you there because I've got some trauma.
0: Oh,
5: Lane
0: really?
5: Bryant. Oh my gosh.
0: Oh wow.
5: Yeah, the changing room at Lane Bryant. Oh, thank you.
0: Nice.
5: Thank you for listening. The messages we have here this morning.
0: We have so many. I don't even know where to start.
5: I cannot stand when someone's sleeve or pant leg is curled up on one part of their collar and not straight. I will straighten it even on strangers. When I drink fast, I have to count to 10 swallows always. I rotate my clean towels, freshly washed towels, go to the bottom.
0: Wow. Okay. How about this? When I set my alarms in the morning, it has to be set on an even number. So 732, 734, 736, 738 cannot be zero, cannot be 730 or 740, anything like that. That's interesting.
5: That is so fascinating. My weird is, I always have to have something to drink with me. I have 5 different drinks on my desk earlier this week. I panic if I get in the car without any sort of beverage. My gas has to end in 5 or a 0. I can't stand when people say, congrats, also Dallas. Please spell it out. The word is congratulations.
0: I'm with you. I hate that. I hate words like that people shorten. I hate contractions. Oh, Lord, and don't ever, ever write X-M-A-S to me because I will go off the deep end.
5: Dallas, you don't celebrate Xmas?
0: No.
5: No?
0: I do not.
5: Oh, Dallas.
0: I celebrate Christmas.
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13: You ever wake up in the middle of the night or maybe first thing in the morning and notice drool on your pillow? Unless you're sleeping next to someone who hasn't already seen all your good, bad, and ugly, it's probably not that big a deal and not anything to worry about unless it's something that just started happening recently. When people drool at night, it's often because of a stuffy nose, acid reflux, or being a mouth breather. People who sleep on their stomach or side are more likely to drool than someone who sleeps on their back. But in some cases, drooling at night can be a warning sign of something more serious, like dental issues, sleep apnea, or even early symptoms of Parkinson's disease. If you're at all concerned about this, the best place to start is with an ENT doctor, an ears, nose, and throat doctor. They can recommend a sleep study to possibly get some answers. I'm Dr. Sanjay Gupta, helping you live a better life.
0: At night, my kind of girl.
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0: so much for your sacrifices to keep us safe.
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2: There's more. 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
1: Let's talk about this five-year-old girl named Caroline. She's from south of Chicago. And she had just a little simple moment between her and a worm, but it's become an internet sensation. So she is playing outdoors with a worm that she named Mira.
0: Aww.
1: And she made a very unusual request. As usual, Caroline was playing with the worm, and she looks at her mom and said, "Could you play Noah Kahn for the worm?"
0: Aww.
1: And her grandmother said, or told People magazine, Caroline specifically requested orange juice, citing multiple lyrics from the song. Her mother, Gianna, filmed the gentle interaction, and Amanda shared it on TikTok. The video gained lots of traction. Viewers tagging Noah, and then Khan eventually responded with a comment, "That worm's going to have some complicated feelings." Caroline's family describes her as exceptionally empathetic toward all creatures.
3: That's really cute.
1: I know, isn't it, though?
0: Feel free to text in what music your worm wants. We'll play it for you.
3: I feel like they're going to make that into a children's book or a children's show. There's something there. Mm-hmm. They could work with something there. Yeah.
1: Turn the volume up for the worm. Lauren.
3: Okay, so there's a big debate happening online right now about how we make big purchases. And it turns out the screen size might matter more than we
1: think.
3: Millennials have a rule. If it costs serious money, it must be bought on a big screen. You will scroll and research on your phone all day, but when the moment comes to actually hit buy, like on something big, like a flight or really expensive furniture or concert tickets, they have found that most people find that the phone suddenly feels untrustworthy. So you need to break out the laptop.
1: Wow.
0: I thought that was such an elder thing. My mom does that. Oh, I don't buy things online. I need to look on the big screen.
1: That's so crazy. You'll take a picture of yourself naked and send it to somebody on a phone, but you won't make a purchase.
3: Well, yeah, because that doesn't cost money.
0: And that looks better than
3: my hard earned money.
0: That picture looks amazing on the big screen.
3: This is my most boomer thing. I do need to break out the bigger screen when it comes to big, serious purchases, because I feel like on my iPhone, there's a lot of scrolling up and down you have to do to make sure everything.
1: Like you're going
3: to
1: miss something.
3: Checks out. Yes, I'm scared I'm going to miss something because I have booked a flight or two just on my phone and messed it up once or twice. So it's just, I'd rather break out the big screen.
0: I'm surprised, Dallas, you don't do that with Facebook Marketplace.
1: Oh, no.
0: I'm surprised that you don't look for scratches and things.
3: And then also when I
1: use my phone for everything. I hardly ever break. I've got a, what do you call it, Chromebook.
3: Yeah.
1: And then I've been thinking about buying a new laptop, but I never
0: have. We've been talking about this for over a year.
1: I know. Well, my Chromebook is great.
0: Okay.
1: So I use it. And
0: when you get a second, go on the subreddit, Mirror for Sale.
3: I love
0: it. Have you seen that?
3: Yes, it's so funny.
0: It's people who either don't care or forgot that the thing they were selling on Facebook Marketplace doubles as a mirror, and they're maybe not wearing all the clothes they should have
1: right.
0: on.
1: Right. Or there's something in the background
0: or
1: that you can see in the mirror.
0: Or, as I learned, they're trying to sell another service in addition to the item.
1: Yes.
3: I like the people who are truly trying to sell that mirror, and you just see like a floating hand come out to the side. They're trying to take a picture.
1: Yep.
3: It's so funny.
0: They don't want to be seen. But that's you on a giant. You have to have the largest screen possible. Yeah.
1: What is the most expensive thing that you've bought lately and you had to get your laptop out to do it?
3: A flight.
1: Wouldn't do it on your phone.
3: A flight.
1: Flight. Okay.
3: But I also like to go in between or tabs to make sure like which place has a better deal and everything like that. And on your phone, it can be a little bit harder because you need to exit out of the screen and then go back in, where it's just different when you're on like a laptop browser where you can just click back and forth. It's all right there.
1: I got you. You know, the answer to that problem.
3: What is it?
1: Only fly Delta.
3: Well, you know, a girl's on a budget. I gotta check out and see what other places got deals.
1: Fly Delta, baby.
0: We just got a text related to Dallas' story. My worm wants Genuine's pony.
3: They're doing the worm to it.
1: I love it.
3: But wait, that's
1: all.
0: Yeah, thank you. Good morning, Southern Colorado.
1: It's Kincaid and Dallas on Colorado's Cat Country 95.1.
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0: Kate in Dallas. My little secret.
1: Hey, guys. So my little secret is that I am in a friends with benefits relationship, but the person I'm friends with benefits with is my first cousin.
2: How convenient.
3: So where do you live in Alabama?
2: How long has this been going on?
1: It's been going on for quite a while, man. About a decade.
2: A decade? When was the first instance of this?
1: To give you sort of the condensed version, yeah. You know, when we first got together, you know, all those years ago, we just sort of had this, like, very casual, you know, mindset about it. And, you know, we obviously went and lived our lives and dated other people. But every time our relationships would fall through, it seems like, you know, fate would have it that the other person's relationship will fall through at the same time. And we always just ended up gravitating back towards each other.
2: Interesting.
1: And, you know, it's and look, if I'm spitting the truth here, it's, you know, there's feelings there because, you know, I think both of us really want this to be like a thing, but, you know, because of how society is and because of how our families would react, obviously, you know, we were never able to commit to it, but mm-hmm. like, you know, I'm, you know, the women that I've dated that I've been drawn to are a lot like the way she is. And wow. The same thing with her. I mean, the guys she's dated are like me. It's just clear that there's, you know, something there. And, you know, I mean, I had to talk to somebody.
2: Similar
1: about
2: genetics.
1: It,
2: that's the something.
1: Yes.
2: Sorry.
1: Yes, that's the best.
2: I refer to first cousin relationship expert based on geography, Dallas. Has this ever worked out for anyone you know in real life?
3: I told you, the guy I dated in high school, Bill, he's married to his first cousin, Denise. They have two beautiful children. And it's worked out great for them. They've been married for, I don't know, probably 20-something years.
2: Bill and Denise.
3: Yeah.
1: I mean, look, I understand. I mean, I understand that I'm putting myself in a vulnerable spot to be made fun of, but I just needed to tell somebody. And, you know, I love your guys' show.
2: Thank you. I'm sorry. Dallas is mad at me because, you know, this is a way of life for a lot of people. And has anyone in the family ever suspected or pulled you aside?
1: No
2: one knows. Nothing. Don't have a clue.
1: Yeah, no, nothing. This has been swept under the rug.
2: Do you look for this? You're the only cousins who look forward to people getting married and going to family functions because that gives you an opportunity to reconnect. Whereas I dread it.
1: I mean, honestly, any opportunity to see her, I relish in because it's like, you know, I just know how she makes me feel.
2: Yeah.
1: And I know how I make her feel. And it's, again, it's, you know, I wish the predicament was different. You know, I wish we didn't have any similar bloodline, but it's just, it is what it is.
2: And have you ever, you've got to be like, have you talked to therapists about it too? Have you felt guilty about like, why do I keep going back to this? Why do I think that this is the center of my dating universe? Why do I base everything off of her?
1: To answer your questions in two parts, I mean, I've wanted to talk to so many people about it. You know,
2: are we the only ones you told?
1: You've been the only ones I've told.
2: We're not licensed therapists yet. We will be one day, but not now. Dallas, could you ever be a therapist?
3: Probably.
2: Yeah?
3: Yeah, maybe. I could be a sex therapist.
2: But obviously, they don't need your help.
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Luke Combs, his latest beat by you at his Colorado's Cat Country 95.1. It's Megan Marie. Happy Friday. It's your final chance to win tickets for Tim McGraw, Pro Bowl riding, PBR Space Cowboys for tomorrow night at the Air Force Academy. 12 o'clock hour, your next chance to win with the midday giveaway.

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1: Hey, I'm Riley Green with my new song, Think As You Drunk. 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
1: Think As You Drunk, definitely a laid-back, fun party song. And I think it was really inspired by me growing up loving Toby Keith. And I remember when we wrote it thinking, this sounds like something Toby Keith would have came up with. And that's always a good judge of whether or not a song's any good.

0: 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Here's Southern Colorado's most accurate forecast.
1: Mostly sunny this morning, but increasing cloud cover during the afternoon hours with a few isolated showers and storms. Those could continue into the early evening. Warmer temperatures as well, highs in the mid to upper 80s. With the KKTV 11 Alert Weather, I'm meteorologist Kevin Bloomberg.

Zach John King gets drinking. It is Colorado's Cat Country 95.1. Speaking of drinking, it is National Martini Day. I love when drinking holidays fall on a Friday. It's like the universe is looking out for us or something.

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Tucker Wetmore Brunette. It is Colorado's Cat Country 95.1. It's Megan Marie. I've got another chance for you to see Kenny Chesney in Vegas at the Sphere. Airfare, hotel, tickets, VIP extras for you and a guest. 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
1: The latest in the Jelly Roll and Bunny XO divorce drama. Bunny XO on our podcast last night said that she and Jelly Roll still want to have a baby together, even though they are splitting. So, a little complicated, but, you know, best of luck to them. Post Malone, Blake Shelton, and Shaboozy, they're all going to be performing at the Macy's 250th America show on the 4th of July. You can check that out, of course, on the 4th on NBC and Peacock. Jason Aldean and Luke Bryan being sued after their Nashville location of their E3 Chop House suddenly closed. They're being sued because apparently they didn't pay their rent, which is weird because you know they can afford it. Billy Ray Cyrus' new album, The Hill, and happy 70th birthday to country legend Doug Stone. That is your Country Dirt on Cat Country 95.1.
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13: Eating a healthy diet is not only good for you physically, it can also keep your brain sharp as you age. According to a new study out of China, people who most closely followed the MIND diet slowed aging in key structures inside their brains by more than 2 years. The MIND diet is a combination of the Mediterranean diet, which we talk a lot about, and the DASH diet, which stands for Dietary Approaches to Stop Hypertension. All three of these diets are similar, but the MIND diet puts more of an emphasis on berries, beans, leafy green vegetables, fish, poultry, whole grains, olive oil, and nuts. You're not going to eat foods with a lot of saturated fat. We're talking cheese, butter, red meat, or anything fried. You really don't have to eat like this 100% of the time. That's the key. Just do the best that you can. I'm Dr. Sanjay Gupta, helping you live a better life.

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1: Mostly sunny this morning, but increasing cloud cover during the afternoon hours with a few isolated showers and storms. Those could continue into the early evening. Warmer temperatures as well, highs in the mid to upper 80s. With the KKTV 11 Alert weather, I'm meteorologist Kevin Bloomberg.

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It's Megan Marie CMA Fest next June. 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

Country 95.1. It's Megan Marie in the movies this weekend. You've got Toy Story 5. That's a big one. Yeah, Toy Story always rocks the box office. And if you're looking for something a little different, you've got The Death of Robin Hood starring Hugh Jackman. It's a very violent version of the tale. It's Ella on Cat Country 95.1.

0: Colorado's Cat Country 95.1. It's Megan Marie coming up with today's midday giveaway. Another chance for PBR Space Cowboys tomorrow night. United States Air Force Academy. It's going to be pretty epic, okay? You've got Pro Bowl riding, Tim McGraw, and a whole lot more going down. It's brought to you by United States Space Force. And if you want to go, your chance to win coming up in the next hour with the midday giveaway on Cat Country 95.1.
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16: Eating a healthy diet is not only good for you physically, it can also keep your brain sharp as you age. According to a new study out of China, people who most closely followed the MIND diet slowed aging in key structures inside their brains by more than 2 years. The MIND diet is a combination of the Mediterranean diet, which we talk a lot about, and the DASH diet, which stands for Dietary Approaches to Stop Hypertension. All three of these diets are similar. But the MIND diet puts more of an emphasis on

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should stick around because I've got your chance to score PBR Space Cowboys tickets with the midday giveaway, Pro Bull Riding, Tim McGraw, United States Air Force Academy tomorrow night. 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

0: long. It is Cat Country 95.1. I'm Megan Marie, PBR Space Cowboys. Tomorrow night, United States Air Force Academy right here in the Springs. Yeah, got your chance to win tickets right now. What is PBR Space Cowboys, you ask? Pro Bull Riding, Tim McGraw, Chris Jansen's going to be there, Annie Bosco, the Costellos, flyovers. It is just going to be an epic night. So if you want to win these tickets, got your chance right now with the midday giveaway. Text me your favorite Tim McGraw song to 719-715-0951. That is your favorite Tim McGraw song to 719-715-0951 to win these tickets for tomorrow night. Good luck. 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
1: Still going to be slow from those earlier crashes. I-25 southbound approaching Northgate and over at Powers between Milton, Proby, and Hancock Expressway and Zeblin Drive there. Again, those earlier crashes are slowing it down. We are seeing some pockets of easing, but still heavy volume. I'm Coyote. That's traffic.
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10: Heart disease is still the leading cause of death here in the United States and around the world. But what if there was something you could do earlier in life to reduce the odds of becoming a statistic? Well, here in the United States, tens of millions of adults already take a statin to lower their cholesterol. But new guidance put out by the American College of Cardiology and the American Heart Association now emphasize that treating high cholesterol sooner could significantly reduce a person's lifetime risk of heart attack or stroke. How early are we talking? In your 30s, believe it or not. Of course, you need to talk to your doctor about whether statins are right for you, but you should know that the evidence is really starting to stack up that shows the earlier you get a jump on reducing lifelong exposure to plaque-causing lipids and lipoproteins, the better the odds are going to be for you. Make sure you get your cholesterol checked. That's the first step. I'm Dr. Sanjay Gupta, helping you live a better life.
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1: Mostly sunny this morning, but increasing cloud cover during the afternoon hours with a few isolated showers and storms. Those could continue into the early evening. Warmer temperatures as well, highs in the mid to upper 80s. With the KKTV 11 Alert weather, I'm meteorologist Kevin Bloomberg.

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Cat Country 95.1. It's Megan Marie. World Cup is in full swing. USA taking on Australia today, and there's watch parties all over the spring, so you can get in on that. And one of my favorite things about the World Cup right now is not so much the sport. I mean, that's cool, but seeing all these people from other countries coming to America for the first time and just losing their business about all the awesome things we have here.

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0: my young band Love Ain't, and it's Colorado's Cat Country 95.1. I'm Megan Marie. 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I love that store. 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
2: Playing football in college probably taught me some accountability, you know, as an 18-year-old kid, having to, you know, make yourself get up and go to class and go to practice as opposed to your parents, you know, making you do it, you know, and having a country music career is kind of the same way, you know, nobody's making you go to these shows and show up at these early mornings. And traveling like I am, it's kind of like you can have a career as big as you want to, as you know, if you're

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1: Well, after a slightly cooler day yesterday, temperatures continue to warm back up, highs back into the 80s and 90s across the region. We could see a few isolated showers and thunderstorms across the southern I-25 corridor later this afternoon and evening. With your KKTV 11 Alert weather, I'm meteorologist Nick Lalonde.

closer to the sun, and we wouldn't have it any other way. We just wear extra sunscreen. 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

Combs. That is his latest Be By You. And it's Colorado's Cat Country 95.1. I'm Megan Marie. Another chance to go see Kenny Chesney in Las Vegas. Airfare, hotel tickets for his Sphere residency. Some VIP extras for you and a guest. 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
1: The latest in the Jelly Roll Bunny XO divorce drama. Bunny XO spoke on our podcast Dumb Blonde yesterday saying that she and Jelly Roll, despite the fact that they're getting divorced, they still want to have a baby together. Yeah, so they've been doing IVF for a while, and they still want to continue. So, I mean, it seems complicated, but you know what? It's their call. Best of luck to them. Post Malone, Blake Shelton, Shaboozy going to be taking the stage for the Macy's America 4th of July celebration, obviously on the 4th. That's going to be on NBC and Peacock if you want to check that out. New music out today, Billy Ray Cyrus' new album, The Hill, plus a new album from the Warren Treaty. They are amazing, by the way. And happy 70th birthday to country legend Doug Stone. That is your Country Dirt on Cat Country 95.1.
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15: You ever wake up in the middle of the night or maybe first thing in the morning and notice drool on your pillow? Unless you're sleeping next to someone who hasn't already seen all your good, bad, and ugly, it's probably not that big a deal and not anything to worry about unless it's something that just started happening recently. When people drool at night, it's often because of a stuffy nose, acid reflux, or being a mouth breather. People who sleep on their stomach or side are more likely to drool than someone who sleeps on their back. But in some cases, drooling at night can be a warning sign of something more serious, like dental issues, sleep apnea, or even early symptoms of Parkinson's disease. If you're at all concerned about this, the best place to start is with an ENT doctor, an ears, nose, and throat doctor. They can recommend a sleep study to possibly get some answers. I'm Dr. Sanjay Gupta, helping you live a better life.
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Cat Country 95.1. It's Megan Marie. Some big tortoise drama in the Springs this week. We'll tell you what happened if you haven't heard with today's Colorado Crazy right after Beautiful Crazy.

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1: Well, after a slightly cooler day yesterday, temperatures continue to warm back up, highs back into the 80s and 90s across the region. We could see a few isolated showers and thunderstorms across the southern I-25 corridor later this afternoon and evening. With your KKTV 11 Alert weather, I'm meteorologist Nick Lalonde.

Cat Country 95.1, it's Megan Marie. I will never not love this song. Toby Keith's first number one hit from back in 1993. Should have been a cowboy on Cat Country 95.1.

Chris Jansen is going to be opening up for Tim McGraw tomorrow night. PBR Space Cowboys, Air Force Academy, Falcon Stadium. Your next chance to win. Actually, it's your final chance to win tickets after 3 p.m. with the Ride Home with Roger on Cat Country 95.1.

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1: Jelly Roll, Heart of Stone, Cat Country, 95.1. It's Megan Marie. Some fun things happening in the area this weekend. First of all, you have Father's Day, first day of summer, both on Sunday, doubling up on the holidays. World Cup watch parties all over the place. You got USA taking on Australia today. You've also got Mamma Mia this weekend at Pikes Peak Center, PBR Space Cowboys tomorrow night, Tim McGraw Pro Bull Riding. Chris Jansen's going to be there. It's going to be an epic night at Falcon Stadium. Your final chance to win tickets after 3 p.m. with the Ride Home with Roger. So you want to hang around for that. Tomorrow and Sunday, you have the Southern Colorado Juneteenth Festival at Norris Penrose Event Center. And the Olympic and Paralympic Day is tomorrow at the U.S. Olympic and Paralympic Museum. Just a few things to get into this weekend.
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1: Well, after a slightly cooler day yesterday, temperatures continue to warm back up, highs back into the 80s and 90s across the region, and we could see a few isolated showers and thunderstorms across the southern I-25 corridor later this afternoon and evening. With your KKTV 11 Alert weather, I'm meteorologist Nick Lalonde.

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1: Hey, I'm Riley Green with my new song, Think You Drunk. It's Your Music Plus.
0: Riley Green on Toby Keith's impact on his music.
1: I was a huge fan of Toby Keith growing up, especially as a songwriter, knowing that he wrote a lot of his own songs and even wrote some songs by himself. So yeah, I think I've covered a Toby Keith song at my shows for

0: That was Riley Green, Think As You Drunk. It's your music plus.
1: Still going to be slow from those earlier crashes. I-25 southbound approaching Northgate and over at Powers between Milton, Proby, and Hancock Expressway and Zeblin Drive there. Again, those earlier crashes are slowing it down. We are seeing some pockets of easing, but still heavy volume. I'm Coyote. That's traffic.
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3: This is Trooper Pratt with the Colorado State Patrol. The average cost of a first-time DUI in Colorado is over $13,000, and a conviction gives you a criminal record. Make a plan for a sober ride before the party begins. Don't underestimate impairment.
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9: Heart disease is still the leading cause of death here in the United States and around the world. But what if there was something you could do earlier in life to reduce the odds of becoming a statistic? Well, here in the United States, tens of millions of adults already take a statin to lower their cholesterol. But new guidance put out by the American College of Cardiology and the American Heart Association now emphasize that treating high cholesterol sooner could significantly reduce a person's lifetime risk of heart attack or stroke. How early are we talking? In your 30s, believe it or not. Of course, you need to talk to your doctor about whether statins are right for you, but you should know that the evidence is really starting to stack up that shows the earlier you get a jump on reducing lifelong exposure to plaque-causing lipids and lipoproteins, the better the odds are going to be for you. Make sure you get your cholesterol checked. That's the first step. I'm Dr. Sanjay Gupta, helping you live a better life.
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0: 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Here's Southern Colorado's most accurate forecast.
1: Well, after a slightly cooler day yesterday, temperatures continue to warm back up, highs back into the 80s and 90s across the region, and we could see a few isolated showers and thunderstorms across the southern I-25 corridor later this afternoon and evening. With your KKTV 11 Alert weather, I'm meteorologist Nick Lalonde.

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0: Normally, I'm a good review person, but I had a run-in with the pool company. You're talking about S-ing me over.
1: Use the letter S.
0: Lauren says it.
1: Yes, but I
2: try not to.
1: I have to hit the dump button when Lauren says it.
2: I've been dumped so many times by this button. I'm like a little hesitant to speak up sometimes.
1: You don't know. Sometimes Lauren will say something. She sometimes doesn't know you can't say certain things on the radio.
0: Sometimes we just forget.
1: Were you listening on your way into work? I didn't mean to say that.
3: Still going to be slow from those earlier crashes. I-25 southbound approaching Northgate and over at Powers between Milton, Proby, and Hancock Expressway and Zeblin Drive there. Again, those earlier crashes are slowing it down. We are seeing some pockets of easing, but still heavy volume. I'm Coyote. That's traffic.
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2: Still going to be slow from those earlier crashes. I-25 southbound approaching Northgate and over at Powers between Milton, Proby, and Hancock Expressway and Zeblin Drive there. Again, those earlier crashes are slowing it down. We are seeing some pockets of easing, but still heavy volume. I'm Coyote. That's traffic.
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12: 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They might help you manage pain, they might help you lower your stress levels,

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